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It's Halloween time at Disneyland. 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

0: It's Go Down Saturday, our American Foundation for Suicide Prevention Out of the Darkness Walk Veterans Memorial Park in West Jordan. 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All the details are at Mix1051Utah.com. All right, Mason is wearing his Utah red. Utes tip off against Idaho right after 7 in Rice-Eccles. Can I get a go, Utah?
1: Go, Utah.
0: Go, Utah.
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0: And now, reaching out to all crew and all massive down in the Caribbean, up in UK, Europe, America, Japan, all bow. Someone's knocking at the door.
1: Live line.
0: Somebody's ringing the bell.
1: With.
0: Do me a favor.
1: Mason.
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1: Hello, Liveline. What do you want to hear?
2: Do you have Midnight Sun?
1: Oh, by Zara Larsson.
2: Yeah.
1: Yeah, well, gotta enjoy it while the sun is still up. It's going down earlier and earlier. It's so sad.
2: Yeah.
1: I usually go to bed at like 5 or 6 a.m. lately on this really, really wacky sleep schedule. And it used to be fun because the sun would be coming up when I go to bed. But now when I go to bed, the sun is still down. I hate it.
2: Yeah, I'm the same way.
1: Oh, really?
2: Yeah.
1: What, did you wake up like an hour ago?
2: About 2 hours ago.
1: That's funny. Yeah, me too. I went to the gym. Now I'm eating a chicken Caesar salad wrap with sweet potatoes. I feel so healthy. And then at midnight, I'll have a slice of strawberry cheesecake. What's your name?
2: Trayvon.
1: Trayvon, where are you calling from?
2: Plattsburgh, New York.
1: Thank you for calling Liveline. Here's your song.

0: Liveline, who sings it?
1: Pretty Ricky.
0: Pretty Ricky. No, no, no. Liveline, who sings it?
2: Jingy.
0: Jingy.
3: That's right.
0: Yes. You're the winner. Who's this?
2: Savannah.
0: Savannah. Where are you calling from?
2: I'm calling from Thief River Falls.
0: Minnesota. How'd you remember him?
2: Oh, my gosh. This was my song when I was, like, 10.
0: Oh, my God. How old are you now?
2: Yeah. Okay, well, I am 31.
0: Oh, my goodness. Well, that's such a great song. I'm glad we could bring it back and reminds you of some special times, hopefully, right?
2: Yes. It always brings back memories.
0: And I love when we get people like you on the phone who are so positive and fun. Huh? Savannah, we're going to send you a Liveline prize pack with the Liveline Mason Magical Mouse Pad and a Liveline trophy. Savannah, you'll love it.
2: Oh, my gosh. Thank you.
0: You're welcome. Hang on. We'll get you addressed.
2: Yes, thank you.
4: Liveline, the only party that doesn't require an invite.
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0: 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What do you want to hear?
1: Yo, let me hear 24 Karat Magic, Bruno Mars.
0: Yeah, why do you want to hear that?
1: Because I got to put my pinky finger to the moon, baby.
0: All right, who's this?
1: This is Corey.
0: Corey, where are you calling from?
1: I'm calling from Washburn, Tennessee, brother.
0: What are you doing tonight?
1: I'm actually on my way home from work, man.
0: Oh, what do you do?
1: I'm a manager at a tire store.
0: Does that get tiring?
1: Well, it depends, man. It just keeps going round and round, what can I say?
0: Hey, why did the bike fall over?
1: I don't know, man. You tell me.
0: It was too tired.
1: Oh, man. I just thought it didn't have nothing to lean on.
0: Hey,
1: I didn't know.
0: There you go. Hey, what do you call a guy who advertises his bike store?
1: Ooh, what do you call it?
0: A spokesperson.
1: Man, I need to brush up on my dad jokes, man. That's pretty good.
0: I got plenty of them. All right, here's your song, and thanks for calling Live Line. It's a cycle.
1: Yes, sir.

0: It's Olivia Rodrigo, and if you need to hear a breakup song or you're feeling down, just need to get something off your chest, call Mason right now at 85 Live Line. 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

0: 651. Hello, Liveline. What do you want to hear?
1: How about Slim Shady?
0: By Eminem.
1: You pick, whatever.
0: Slim Shady. I thought you wanted the song The Real Slim Shady.
1: Oh, that's fine.
0: Okay. I mean, that makes the most sense. What's your name?
1: Andrea,
0: where are you calling from?
1: Fort Wayne.
0: Indiana. Imagine if this song came out today from some 53-year-old. Be not so Slim Shady. Thanks for calling Liveline. Have a great night.
1: Thank you. You too.
0: Bye.

0: 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What do you want to hear?
1: Can we do Headlines by Drake?
0: Yes. It just wouldn't be right if we didn't play that, huh?
1: Mm-hmm.
0: I love that song. So does everybody else. It's big all over again.
1: Yeah.
0: What's your name?
1: My name's Colton.
0: Hey, Colton. Where are you?
1: I'm from Canton.
0: Canton? Colton from Canton?
1: Yep.
0: Not Canton from Colton?
1: Nope.
0: What are you doing tonight?
1: I'm just sitting around.
0: Just sitting around. Well, this song gets you dancing around.
1: Mm-hmm.
0: I hope you have a really good set of speakers that you're listening to us on.
1: It's decent.
0: Because this song's got some banging bass to it, and we need you to feel every single beat. So at least turn it up really loud, okay?
1: I will.

0: Mix 105.1. Throwback Thursday on Lightline. We play all those great songs of the past. Doesn't have to be from the 60s or 70s, you know. 2015, 2010, 2005, 2000, whatever. Brings back a special memory for you. Reminds you of the people, the places, times gone by as we wind up the summer of 26. Bring things back to current times, though. Miley Cyrus just announced this year a brand new album coming out. September 18th, we see here. It's got 11 tracks. It's called Bass Persuades. This, of course, coming after the death of Dolly Parton, which I'm sure is really hitting her hard. Dolly was Miley's godmother. She was on Hannah Montana all the time. And just an absolute class act. Everybody will miss her very much. Miley also changed her Instagram name to simply Miley. She dropped the Cyrus. We don't know if she's going to do that on Spotify or Apple Music or anything. But we have the brand new single from her, and we're going to play in just a couple minutes. Very different from everything she's done before. And this is very similar to what Miley does. She has this new style every couple of years. We want to get your live feedback. So we're bringing back the classic Make It or Break It feature in just a few minutes. Bass Persuades is the name of the album and the lead single. It's the title track, and we're going to play in just a few minutes. So stay tuned. We need to know if you love it or you hate it. We need the honest opinions of the people. 85 Live Line for your request tonight. Give us a call. We are open for you.
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0: 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I'm sure this is a glitch, but it really makes me feel like I'm on the cutting edge and introducing everybody to a song that nobody else has heard before. It only has one view on the YouTube video. Miley Cyrus, the title track from her brand new album, which comes out September 18th. This is called Bass Persuades, and Make It or Break It. We want to know what you think right now. Make it if you love it. Break it if you hate it. 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

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It's called Bass Persuades. Just came out less than 2 hours ago. We want to know what you think of it right now. Make it means you love it. Break it means you hate it. You never want to hear it again. It's a very new style for her. Call or text us. 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

1051. All right, live line. Wait a minute, that's not the right one. We want our bugle here. Do do do do do. All right. Live results on Miley Cyrus, the brand new song, Bass Persuades, off her new album with the same

It's off her new album with the same title. It comes out September 18th. Live votes are in. We have 17 make it. Oh, this is sad. 24 break it. They don't like the new Miley Cyrus song. We'll play it again, though, later on tonight. Get some different reaction. Maybe it sounds better when it's dark outside. If you want to hear that again, though, or anything else, phones are open for you. Shout-outs, dedications, calls.

0: by 50 Cent.
1: Oh, I would love to. Sure. Who's this?
0: This is, oh my God, because I have a lot of nicknames, so I don't know which one to use, or should I use my actual name?
1: What's on your driver's license?
0: Should I use my actual name?
1: You can go by whatever you want.
0: My name is Natalia.
1: And where are you from?
0: Las Vegas.
1: All right. What are you doing tonight?
0: I was doing my calendar and I realized that today is my long distance friend's birthday, and so I decided I want to play this for her.
1: Oh, I appreciate that. What's her name?
0: Her name is Marsha. She's in she's in El Centro, California.
1: All right. We send it to her. You got a party like it's your birthday. Thanks for calling Lightline.
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1: Hey, and we're here on a Thursday. Thursday is officially the new Tuesday. Number 6 this week is Steve Lacy with Oh Yeah. 5, Tame Impala, Loser. Number 4 is The Cure, Olivia Rodrigo. 3, Olivia Rodrigo again with Stupid Song. Number 2 most streamed is Malcolm Todd with Earrings, and the number 1 most streamed. I've lost count. It's been so many weeks in a row now. Ella Langley, Choose in Texas, number 1 most streams.
13: It's now the longest running non-holiday number 1 song on the Billboard Hot 100. Of course, Mariah Carey's All I Want for Christmas comes back every couple of years, so it adds a few more onto her, but they were not consecutive, and it's not a normal song. So technically, this is the biggest song of all time.
1: Oh my God, this is incredible. This is truly incredible.
13: And we'll play it again for all the people who don't like it. Why do they play that song so much? Because everybody likes it.
1: In a few months. All right, please.

0: Mix 1051.
1: Hello, Liveline. What do you want to hear?
2: Can we hear something by Olivia?
1: Olivia Rodrigo?
2: Yes.
1: Yeah, how about Stupid Song? That's our number two request.
2: Yes.
1: Okay, yes, my favorite word. Yes, who's this?
2: This is Nina.
1: Where are you calling from?
2: Illinois.
1: What town?
2: Peoria.
1: And what's going on tonight?
2: Just driving around.
1: Yeah.
2: Having fun.
1: Who's there with you?
2: My aunt and my sister.
0: All right, there we go. Thanks for calling Liveline. Here's your song, everybody.
2: Thank you.

0: Hey, it's Noah Kahn, and the night is still young, so make the most of it right now by calling 85 Liveline, telling us what to play, and saying hello to somebody far away.
1: Mix 1051.

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1: Elliot.
0: Hello, Liveline. What do you want to hear?
1: 22 by Taylor Swift.
0: Oh, all right. We'll get it on. Who's this?
1: Bree.
0: Where are you calling from, Bree?
1: Keene.
0: Bree from Keene.
1: Yeah.
0: Keene, New Hampshire. What's going on tonight?
1: Not a whole lot. Just getting kids ready for school tomorrow.
0: Oh, have you heard the new Miley Cyrus song?
1: No, I haven't.
0: It, like, just came out. Played it, like, 45 minutes ago. We'll do it again later and hope you let us know what you think.
1: Oh, jeez. Okay, yeah, let's do that.
0: Okay, stay tuned.
1: We'll be listening.
0: Thanks for calling Liveline.

0: 651. Hello, Lifeline. What would you like to hear?
1: Can you play Crazy Bitch by Buck Cherry?
0: Oh, my gosh. Yeah, you're a crazy bitch, but you so good. Well, you know we can't play that on the radio. How about something else?
1: It's my grandma's favorite song, though.
0: Really?
1: Yeah.
0: Oh, I wish we could.
1: California Girls by Katy Perry.
0: Yay! All right, that's quite a difference. Who's this?
1: Carly.
0: Carly, where are you calling from?
1: Ashton, Nebraska.
0: And who's your grandma?
1: Bronda Krolikowski.
0: You with her right now?
1: No.
0: Oh, who's that in the background?
1: Listening to the music. It's my mom and my sister.
0: Here's your song. Thank you for calling Lifeline. We appreciate it.
1: Thank you.
0: Bye.
2: Greetings, loved ones. Let's take a journey.

0: That song is doing so well. It was our third most requested last night. Tame Impala, Loser from Spider-Man. Brand new day. Good to the very last drop. Thank you for being here tonight. Your shout-outs, dedications, whatever you like, old or new, it's up to you. And right now,
1: Secret Sound.
0: It's your chance to win something. But you got to be first to correctly identify what this sound is. All right? Listen closely. We got a tough one. I know. We say that every single night. So let's just play and shut up. One more time. Gosh, that makes me dizzy. What's the secret sound? Call now and win. The number, write it down. Stick it in your contacts. Put us on speed dial. It's the only one that works. 85 Live Line. 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It's 85 LIVELINE.
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0: Julia.
1: Julia, where are Julia?
0: I'm from Kearney.
1: Kearney, Nebraska. Wow, you're like the fifth person from Nebraska tonight.
0: Yeah.
1: I'm glad we're popular. And you've got a Live Line trophy coming to your house. You're going to love it. It's an actual trophy. We're not lying. And a electric pencil sharpener. How about that?
0: That's awesome.
1: For all that writing you probably don't do anymore.
0: Yeah, no.
1: We'll send you a fax machine, too. Why not?

0: Mix 105.1. Hello, Liveline. Who's this?
1: Kyra.
0: Hi, Kyra. What song would you like to hear?
1: In the Club.
0: Oh, by 50 Cent. Kyra, I have terrible news. We just played it like a half hour ago.
2: Uh-oh.
1: Really?
0: Yeah, somebody else called for it. They sent it out to their friend celebrating a birthday in El Centro, California.
1: Thanks.
0: What else do you like?
1: Did you play Yeah by Usher?
0: I can play it right now.
1: Yes, please.
0: Will that make you really happy?
1: Yeah.
0: Oh, yeah. In fact, we just played Oh Yeah by Steve Lacy, and now we'll do Yeah. Oh, yeah? What are you doing tonight?
1: Just driving around.
0: You're driving around with the speakers booming. Thanks for calling live.

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1: Mix 105.1. Hello, Live Line. What do you want to hear?
2: I want to hear We Don't Talk Anymore by Charlie Puth.
1: Oh, that's a good song. Yeah, we played it last night, too. Did you hear it?
2: No, I didn't.
1: Yeah, somebody else called for it, and we were talking about how there were these pictures going around of him with a shirt off with abs and muscles, and he came out with a video saying it's all AI, not real.
2: That's sick.
1: All right. Yeah. What's your name?
2: My name's Zane.
1: And where are you calling from, Zane?
2: Bryan, Texas.
1: What's going on tonight?
2: Oh, well, Bryan College Station. Just in my room listening to the radio.
1: Good. Well, let's play your song. Thanks for calling Live Line.
2: All right, thanks. Bye. Bye.

0: Mind. Up next, your chance to win the Magical Musical Mystery Medley.
1: Well, that's a tongue twister.
0: Be the first to name all three and win.
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14: And now on Lightline. 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

0: 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Lightline, what three songs were on the Magical Musical Mystery Medley?
1: The Monster, Mirrors, and Timber.
0: Yeah.
2: Well, sure.
0: You are the winner. Who's this?
1: Janae.
0: Hi, Janae. Where are you calling from?
1: Douglas, Georgia.
0: All right. How'd you figure those three songs out?
1: I was 23 in 2013, so.
0: Yeah. Good time for you?
1: Yeah, pretty good. Clubbing time.
0: Back when they were still good.
1: Yeah.
0: All right, we are going to send you a Lifeline Magical Mason mouse pad. It's got a calendar of the next 2 years on it, my face, our logo. It's real handy. And we hope you love it, Janae.
1: All right, thank you.

0: 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Live line. Hi, what do you want to hear?
1: Neither are you going to talk? No, you. My daughter called, and she's too embarrassed.
0: Oh, that happens
1: she
0: a lot.
1: She wants to hear. Hey, do you have Fate of Ophelia?
0: I do. In fact, we've got a spicy, crazy dance remix of it, too. Or we can just do the original.
2: She wants the original.
0: Are you sure? The remix is really good.
2: No, I want the original.
0: All right, fine. Who's this?
2: Thank you. Eva.
0: Eva? More like evil. I'm just kidding. Where are you calling from?
2: Grand Island.
0: Wow, a lot of Nebraska calls tonight. We love it. What are you doing?
2: We're heading to Walmart.
0: Yeah, that's what you do late at night when there's nothing else.
2: Halloween decorations.
0: Halloween decorations. Already?
2: Oh, yeah, we already got crafty.
0: You got your Christmas tree yet?
2: We do not have a Christmas tree. We have a Halloween tree.
0: I just put mine up yesterday. What do you mean? Isn't that normal? All right. Here's your song. Thanks for calling Liveline.
2: Thank you.

0: do you have?
1: What do I... Well, I could name all 4,000 songs if you'd like.
0: Okay, I'm sorry, okay.
1: No.
2: APT.
0: APT by, what's it by?
1: Oh, yeah, that's Rosé and Bruno Mars.
0: Yeah.
1: I forgot about that. We haven't played in so long.
0: Mm-hmm.
1: That's honestly one of my favorites. I don't care what anybody thinks. What's your name?
0: My name's Lorelai.
1: And where are you calling from?
0: Jonesboro, Arkansas.
1: What's going on tonight?
0: Not much.
1: Just chilling out, hanging around, doing nothing?
0: Yeah, I'm about to go to bed. To school night for me.
1: What, starting tomorrow you go back? Or this Monday? Well, no, Monday's Labor Day. When do you go back?
2: 3 weeks in.
0: I think I'm 4 weeks in now.
1: Oh, you're 4 weeks in. Oh, I see.
0: Yep.
1: I'm out of touch. I haven't been to school in 7 years.
0: Oh, well, lucky you.
1: I know. I hated it. Well, here's your song. Thanks for calling Live Lane.

0: Live Line. Neon Trees, whatever happened to them? In fact, they were the first celebrity I ever talked to. I was 12 years old. They happened to be in the very studio that I do my show from right now. And Everybody Talks was a brand new song. It was 2012. And I called up and made some inappropriate joke. They hung up on me. Jason from Scranton, Pennsylvania, he calls us all the time, and I'm sure he will now because Neon Trees will actually be in Scranton this Saturday night at the Pavilion in Montage Mountain. Get this. The show starts at 7:03 p.m. I thought that was oddly specific. Anyways, my name's Mason. We're live all about you. All requests all night long. Later on, we do an hour of your throwbacks. And in 10 minutes, the brand new Miley Cyrus, which just came out a few hours ago. It's the title track off her new album, Bass Persuades, which comes out September 18th. We played it earlier tonight on Make It or Break It. We don't want to tell you exactly what people voted because we don't want to tilt the vote. So we're going to do it again and ask for your live feedback and then tally it all up and tell you if we're going to ever play it again or just smash it to pieces. 8-5 Live Line right now. What do you want to hear?
1: Even kids and dogs understand this. Live Line.
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2: Wow, you are live tonight, baby, and I love it.
1: Oh, it's Jason from Scranton, Pennsylvania.
2: Hey, Mason, I heard you say something about me on trees being with the Goo Goo Dolls, and I said to Sharon, I'm like, wait, is he really live? So with that being said, she did say to me that, yes, the Goo Goo Dolls and Neon Trees are playing Saturday night at the Montage Pavilion, which, honestly, even though we're plugging them, we don't go there because we love going to Bethel Woods. It's a much better experience. Woodstock, if you know where I'm going with that. We have other fun things going on this weekend, including listening to you live. So all your listeners out there in Mesa Kelter land, join in on the fun every night because they're missing out if they don't know all about you, man. It's a good time being right here with you.
1: Gosh, you make me feel so important. Jason, thanks a lot. I'm glad we heard from you. It makes us sound live.
2: What you're doing, man. We love you.
1: Thanks, Jason. Have a great night. Over and out.
2: See you, Jason. We love you, man. Bye.

0: Mix 105.1. We only bring back Make It or Break It when some big new artist releases a song that's got everybody talking. Maybe it's different than everything else. But we really don't know if it'll be a hit or a miss. So we need you right now to decide. Miley Cyrus. In fact, I think the last time we did Make It or Break It, it was for Miley Cyrus about 2 years ago. She had this song called The Doctor. And it was terrible. Totally tanked. I bet you haven't even heard it. If you have, you totally forgot about it until I just mentioned it again. This one's called Bass Persuades. It's off the album of the same name, which comes out September 18th. And she had just changed her name on Instagram to simply Miley. Will that be reflected on Spotify, Apple Music, iTunes? We don't know, but call us up right now or text us. Make it if you love it. Break it if you hate it.
1: Let's go.

0: 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Make It or Break It, the new Miley Cyrus Bass Persuades. We played it 2 hours ago, and our first total was 17 Make It, 24 Break It, which is not too good. Second round, about 10 minutes ago, was a little better. 29 Make It, 25 Break It. That's considered a winner, but not by much, which brings our final total grand poobah score 46 Make It and 49 Break It. Oh, it's not a winner. So I don't know. Are we going to hear it again? We'll just have to find out. Watch Spotify and Apple Music charts the next couple of days. See what people think. Her new album comes out September 18th. And she's just going by Miley now. Miley. Meanwhile, phones are open for your requests. 85 Liveline.
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1: Hi, can you play Man I Need by Olivia Dean?
0: Yes, thank you. Yes. Oh.
1: I know, it's a great one.
0: All right, that's got to be one of my three favorite songs of the past 2 years. 5 years, 10 years.
1: Same here.
0: She's a class act. I'd love to meet her someday. Who's this?
1: This is Yasmin.
0: Yasmin, yeah. Uh-huh. You put the yeah in Yasmin. And where are you calling from?
1: Right. I'm from Burlington.
0: Vermont. What's going on tonight? What's going on tonight? What are you doing?
1: Today is a study day for me.
0: Well, let's play your song right now. Thank you for calling Liveline.
1: All right, thank you. Bye.

0: 651. Hello, Liveline. What do you want to hear?
1: Could we hear Where Is My Husband? I don't know who it's from.
0: That's by Ray. She comes from the UK. In fact, went to the same music school as Olivia Dean, who we just played a few minutes ago.
1: Okay.
0: What's your name and where are you calling from?
1: Lilu. We're from Key West.
0: Key West, Florida. What's going on tonight? It's always so hot.
2: It's so warm. It's really nice and cozy. 70.
0: Just a few more months. Everybody up north will be the total opposite. Thanks for calling, Liveline.
1: Thank you.

0: Mix 105.1. Hello, Liveline. What do you want to hear?
1: I'm looking to hear some Drake. I got to hear Drake Pinocchio.
0: Oh, yeah. Great party song for tonight. Who's this?
1: This is Lawrence Yoma calling out of Yuma, Arizona.
0: What's going on tonight?
1: Not much, actually. Just got everything squared away. Just got a new 5-bedroom place. Moved in. My wife just got a new job. My kid just went to Head Start. Everything's been looking up lately.
0: Everything's perfect. Yeah, congratulations.

0: 1051. Hello, Liveline. What do you want to hear?
1: Could you play Sunflower by Post Malone?
0: Yeah, we'll get it on. Who's this?
1: This is Thomas.
0: Thomas, where are you calling from?
1: I'm calling from Pleasant Grove.
0: Oh, Utah.
1: Yeah.
0: Cool. What are you doing tonight, Thomas?
1: I'm just home from volleyball practice.
0: Any big plans the next couple of weeks? Summer officially ends the 22nd.
1: I have a volleyball tournament next weekend.
0: So lots of volleyball.
1: Yeah.
0: You play any other sports?
1: I play basketball and football.
0: Wow. So you must really be in shape.
1: Yeah.
0: Cool. Keep it up. Thanks for calling Liveline. Stay active. We

0: Live line. I love it. I love it. I love it. And Labor Day weekend coming up. What are you going to be doing? Where are you going? You're going on a little vacation. You got an extended weekend. Oh, we hope that you party with us tomorrow night and Saturday with the Party Songs Weekend. We'll have people here in the studio screaming and yelling, prizes to give away, and all the best music, old and new, because you choose it. We did Make It or Break It earlier tonight. In fact, we played the brand new Miley Cyrus Bass Persuades twice. First time, it was overall negative reaction. It was 24 people who broke it, which means they hate it, and only 17 made it, which means they like it. Second time we played it, which is about 45 minutes ago, we did 29 make it and 25 break it. So it was better than worse. But the overall total score was 46 make it, 49 break it. I hope she's not done. I mean, she always goes away and comes back with this new style. And I'm sure right now it's just really tough with the loss of Dolly Parton, who is her godmother. But the album comes out September 18th, and we hope it's fabulous, so we love her anyways, no matter what. 85 Live Line's the number to call for your shout-outs and dedications. Throwback Thursday requests. We play a whole hour of them starting in 10 minutes. So get on now. 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

0: It's 1051. Hello, Liveline. What do you want to hear?
1: Hi, I want to hear Ordinary.
0: Yeah, who's this?
1: This is G.
0: Where are you calling from?
1: Eli, Manitoba.
0: What's going on tonight? You sound like you're ready to fall asleep.
1: Oh, yeah, I am. I'm just chilling here in my couch.
0: All right. Well, I hope it's a nice, comfy couch. Thanks for calling Liveline. Here it is.
1: Yeah, see you.
0: Bye, man.

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3: Throwback Thursday, we've got some goodies lined up. Plus, whatever you like right now, just call or text 85-LIVELINE. We will answer. Hello.
4: Down by Jay Sean.
3: Oh, that's a good one. Get everybody up, up, up with Down, Down, Down.
4: That's right.
3: What's your name?
4: Tara.
3: Tara, where are you calling from?
4: Grand Island, Nebraska.
3: And how are you today? What's going on?
4: Wonderful. We just left my daughter's junior high volleyball game.
3: That's nice. How long has she been back in school?
4: 3 weeks.
3: 3 weeks already?
4: Yes.
3: Wow. So she probably gets done in like early May then, right?
4: I think it's about like the 15th or 16th of May is what the end of the school year is.
3: Oh, and I'm sure she's already looking forward to it.
4: Hope not.
3: Those poor children, I can't believe they have to suffer 8 hours a day for 9 months of the year. When do they get to live? And then they graduate and they go be miserable like the rest of us.
4: Yeah, growing up.
3: Here's your

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1: Kings and Queens by Ava Max.
0: That's a great song. Yeah, the summer of 2020. We used to play it a lot when Live Line first started 6 years ago.
1: Yeah, it's a song.
0: What's your name?
1: Angel.
0: Angel, where are you calling from?
1: Gothic.
0: Where?
1: Gothic.
0: I don't know where that is. What state?
1: Minnesota.
0: Oh, yes. Gothic, Minnesota. Oh, you're whispering. I don't usually do this. But, we're going to have to wake up a little bit. This is a very energetic song, okay?
1: Okay, I will. Jesus.
0: Thanks for calling Live Line.
1: Yep, thank you.

0: Live Line Rewind. What do you want to hear?
1: I would like to hear Tone Loke, Cole Medina. I was just hoping for a little retro old school throwback. I'm like 50 years old, but, you know, that's my era. So,
0: well, this song is actually still pretty popular. We get young people calling for it, too, and that's what we like to hear. Some songs just never die.
1: Well, it's just I live in Southern Oregon. We don't have many radio stations. I got tired of listening to the old school rock that I grew up to because they didn't change anything in like the last 2 years.
0: So. Oh, yeah. Classic rock never changes. They're still playing Stairway to Heaven, Free Bird, and Metallica. What's your name?
1: My name is Chad. I'm from Grants Pass, Oregon, or Merlin, Oregon, actually.
0: Cool. Thanks for being on Liveline tonight. This will shock everybody, I'm sure.
1: I've just been trying to call, and I've tried to call for quite a while, and last time I counted like 87 rings, and it like hung up. I was like,
0: Well, you're here now. No more waiting, bro.

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16: Try to hear Machiavelli 20 in my pocket.
15: Oh, Macklemore?
16: Macklemore, yeah. Yeah, that's the one.
15: I was so confused. Thrift Shop, yeah.
16: Is that what it is? Thrift Shop.
15: $20 Macklemore? In my pocket.
16: Yeah.
15: Who's this?
16: My name's Anthony.
15: Where are you calling from, Anthony?
16: Cass Lake, Minnesota.
15: You sound so mysterious.
16: What? I'm serious.
15: Yeah, very serious. What? I don't want to upset you.
16: I got a joke for you.
15: Yeah, go for it.
16: There's a joke for you. Black birds make black babies, and white birds make white babies. What kind of birds don't make babies?
15: I'm not sure.

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2: 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My Taylor Swift, do Bad Blood.
1: Okay.
2: Because me. That's crazy.
1: What's your name? Where are you from?
2: Man. I'm from Chicago. My name is Riley.
1: Riley, would you like the one with or without Kendrick Lamar?
2: Ooh, let's do with.
1: Okay. What's going on tonight?
2: Driving back home.
1: Yeah? To where?
2: Long weekend. To Chicago.
1: Oh, where were you?
2: South Bend, Indiana.
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Don't talk down to me, that's not gonna work now. Packed all my clothes and I moved out. I don't even wanna go to your house. Every time I sit on that couch, I feel like you lecture me. Eventually, I bet that we could've made this work and probably would've figured things out. But I guess I'm a letdown, but it's cool, I checked out. Oh, you wanna be friends now? Okay, let's put my fake face on and pretend now. Sit around and talk about the good times. It didn't even happen. I mean, why are you laughing? Must've missed that joke, let me see if I can find a reaction. No, but at least you're happy.

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1: Trifecta.
0: We'll do it again 1 week from tonight, featuring a different year. Meanwhile, Big Three Countdown, tonight's most requested songs in just a few minutes. We got room for a few more throwbacks. In the meantime, hello.
2: How about Moulin Rouge, Christy Aguilera, Maya, Little Kim.
0: Oh, Lady Marmalade.
2: Yeah.
0: That's from Moulin Rouge. Who's this?
2: Kryn, camping out here in Manitoba.
0: All right, let's play it instantly. No more questions, but please stay safe. And thanks for calling Live Life.
2: Thanks, Mike. Bye. Where's all my soul, sister?

0: Liveline Rewind. What do you want to hear?
1: Can you play any Green Day?
0: Yeah, we got some Green Day. You know, the one that's perfect this time of year is Good Riddance.
1: Yeah.
0: I hope you have the time of your life. Who's this?
1: Clyde.
0: Clyde, where are you calling from?
1: St. George, Utah.
0: Does this song have a special meaning to you at all? And remind you of some place, a time, a person, a thing?
1: No, I just like Green Day.
0: Oh, okay. Well, we'll get it on. Quite a few requests for this the past few months. As summer goes by and everybody's looking back at the past and their friends, and now you, I assume you're probably back in school?
1: Yeah.
0: What grade are you in?
1: 8th, first year of middle school here.
0: Oh, really?
1: Yeah.
0: Wow, I thought high school starts 9th grade.
1: It does, but it's like you're still in the middle school. It's weird.
0: Oh, so it's just the building.
1: Yeah.
0: Gotcha. All right,
1: but
0: cool.
1: The high school and the middle school are on the same campus.
0: I see. Well, we hope you have the time of your life, and thank you for calling Lifeline.

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1: Hey, this is Christina Aguilera, and here's the three most wanted songs from your requests tonight. So hold on.
0: From hundreds of calls, texts, and messages, the countdown of North America's most requested songs starts now. Liveline Big Three.
2: Ooh, yes. Loser.
3: Tame Impala. Everybody loves this song. Doesn't that make it a winner?

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1: The Big One.
2: Olivia Rodrigo, Stupid Song. Undeniable, so talented.

Mix 105.1. Liveline, thank you so much for being who you are and for being here with us as we head up towards Labor Day weekend. We are back tomorrow. Oh, the summer of 2026. Nowhere else in the world I'd rather be than here playing all this fabulous music just for you. And I promise you can have anything in life. Surround yourself with good people, stay positive, work hard. Most important, be your dreamer.

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2: It's time to talk to Preston and Garrett from Handy and Handy. Tonight's night, Idaho at University of Utah. Football is back. Preston, Garrett, are you going? Are you going to be there? Are we painting our faces? Are we painting our bellies? What are we doing? Preston, what do you think?
3: Yes, yes, no, no.
2: Okay. All right. Garrett, what about you?
4: Oh, yeah, I'll be there. But I'm, you know, right now, just the day at a time, so I haven't really figured out my
2: that's a shame.
4: Face painting
2: yet. All right, well, you let me know if you want to wear matching face paints. So here's my question. It's the hot topic today. Football is back. Are we a bigger fan of high school, college, or pro football? So that would be the NFL. Garrett, we'll start with you. What are you going for if you only could watch one?
4: Well, it's always been college football, but I'm getting a little jaded with some things, so I might be moving to high school. Thanks for the tip.
5: I've noticed high school football is on the rise here in Utah. People are talking about it way more.
2: It's televised.
5: Yes.
2: We've got some really good football teams. We
5: yes,
2: have pros
5: we do.
2: From our high school teams. Move over, Texas. It's Utah.
6: Exactly.
2: Preston, right. What about you?
3: Yeah, a lot of talented football players coming out of the state of Utah, and they're not sticking around. They're going to big schools. I'm with Garrett to one area. I am losing my love for college football,
2: yeah.
3: Truthfully, and that was what I did really love. I was a big Utah fan and love watching college football. I'm probably more a fan of getting to be more of a fan of the NFL.
2: Yeah.
3: You know,
2: at least they're not hiding under the college name anymore. And they're just saying we're getting paid. That's the difference between
3: yep.
2: the two. Hey, I don't know if you saw this story, but Cirque du Soleil. Have we all seen a Cirque show?
6: Yeah.
2: Jake is a huge fan of back in the day, the Beatles Cirque show in Vegas. Which one
6: best.
2: Did you see?
5: I've seen a lot of shows in Vegas. I've
2: okay.
5: seen. Is it O? Love.
2: Yep.
5: The
2: Mystere.
5: I've seen that one. And then there's one other one. But there's a few, but.
2: Ka or Ra?
6: Right, Ka.
2: Ka?
5: That's yeah. the one.
2: Preston, have you seen a Cirque show?
3: Yeah, I saw the Beatles one.
2: Oh, the Beatles
3: years
2: one.
3: Ago.
2: Okay, Garrett?
3: Yeah, years ago. I have not.
2: Oh,
3: I have to
2: okay.
3: admit it. I have
2: okay.
3: not.
2: You're aware of how they are,
4: I'm missing
2: though.
4: Out, I know.
2: What they, you know what they do and the big
4: I am
2: tricks.
4: Aware,
2: okay.
4: yeah.
2: There's an acrobat from Cirque suing the company for $17 million after a stunt went horribly wrong. This performer was performing about 15 feet in the air during a show in Portland, and she fell from an aerial hoop and landed on the stage. And she broke some bones, 11 bones in all, bones
5: Sheesh.
2: In her face, her skull, her wrists. She says now she's dealing with double vision. She needs more surgery. And she's suing, claiming Cirque didn't provide a safety net, a mat, or any type of fall protection underneath her. And here's what's interesting about it. Oregon safety regulators recently fined Cirque more than $8,000 for safety violations. I guess, Garrett, here's my problem. Your entire job involves you doing something dangerous. So how responsible is your employer when something goes wrong when, I mean, we're there to kind of see the death-defying act?
4: Yeah, I think you've brought up the kind of core issue in this case, right, that they're going to have to overcome. I mean, she's this plaintiff who was injured. She's a Russian performer, and she's in the Guinness Book of World Records, right? I mean, she is a pro, right?
2: Yeah.
4: Been doing this for years and years. And clearly been probably doing it for years and years without any nets or mats and is aware that that's what's happening. I did see something, though, and I think this is where, you know, the case could hinge, where she had told her employer, hey, there's a problem with this, you know, something. She does these hoop jumps or whatever, that she had a, you know, an issue with some safety harness that they had on that. But,
2: yeah.
4: Yeah, I mean, it's part of the job. I mean, it's a high risk job, right? That she's doing.
2: Preston, what about the fact that they just were recently fined by OSHA? You know, does that help this case for this performer?
3: The fact you brought up just brings it a really interesting thing. And I'm going to probably geek out on you a little bit here. So in every case, you have to prove negligence. You have to prove liability. You get nothing. So what she's saying is there was a breach of safety, that she had notified them of these safety concerns and that they had breached them. And she's alleging that this is the reason that she fell. When there are injuries on the job, OSHA, safety, they come in and look at it to see if, you know, they're complying with a lot of things. So it certainly helps her case if they do find that there were some violations that Cirque du Soleil knew about, and these violations result, you know, they were connected to what she's alleging, not just like, oh, you guys, there was some loose bolts over here on this area thing here, you know, or you hadn't done this. and it didn't, wasn't, you know, there'd be violations and they'd get hit with fines.
2: And you are right. She holds a Guinness World Record for 75 seated aerial hoop rotations in 30 seconds. As you know, it's my goal to one day be in the Guinness Book of World Records.
0: You think this could be it?
2: This might be the thing.
0: Yeah, I mean, she's out now.
2: She's out.
4: We've got an opening on the squad, John. Yeah. Uh-huh.
2: Preston and Garrett from Andy and Andy. Hey, Preston, how can someone get a hold of you or Garrett?
3: Yeah, we'd love to hear from any of the listeners out there about your legal issues, especially if you have a personal injury case. That's what we specialize in. 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
1: If you've been listening to the show for any amount of time, you know that Liam started lacrosse 6 years ago.
2: Yeah.
1: Over there at Corner Canyon. I coached when he was younger. Wasn't great at it.
2: They booted you pretty quickly.
1: They said, you know what? We appreciate the effort, but let's find someone who knows what they're doing. And he's going into high school this year and planning on playing hopefully this spring. And with that comes us realizing there's so much to this lacrosse world, including which I don't think a lot of people know about here in Utah. We have the premier lacrosse league. It's professional lacrosse players.
2: Lacrosse is huge in Utah.
1: It's become huge. And we have the Utah Archers here in Utah. And after missing the premier lacrosse league playoffs entirely last year, the Archers finished the regular season number one team in the Western Conference. And now they're beginning their playoff run this upcoming Monday. They're going to take on the Denver Outlaws. And with us is the goalie of the Archers, Brett Dobson. What up, Brett?
3: How we doing? Excited to be here.
1: Dude, this is huge. I mean, it's playoff time, and the Archers have a chance of taking it all.
3: Yeah, you know what? I've always said it. I think playoff lacrosse is the best type of lacrosse you can get. And, you know, you said it earlier. You know, we missed the playoffs last year after having, you know, climbing all the way to the top of the mountain, winning two championships before that. So we're excited to hopefully get a third this time around.
1: How did lacrosse skyrocket the way it has over the last few years? Because I remember when it started, there was maybe 20 kids on the team, and now they're splitting into two to three teams for each age group. I mean, it is becoming a big sport, not just something that was known on the East Coast.
3: Yeah, I think, you know, you got a lot of kids that are playing it now. I think it starts with, you know, the accessibility. All these kids have the social media, and even with the sport going in the Olympics, I think that plays a huge factor in it, and people are starting to take notice of what lacrosse is. And you know, I got to give kudos to Paul and Mike about, you know, growing the premier lacrosse league. I think coming out to Utah specifically every year pretty much since it's been around has been awesome. And I think Utah's a bit of a hidden gem for lacrosse talent out here.
1: How is the support for the Archers with Utah?
3: It's unbelievable. Like, yeah. I got a couple people coming up to me in my apartment building saying that, you know, asking if I was Brett Dobson. And it's been awesome to see. And, you know, you don't really get that reception anywhere else. And it's been cool to be a part of that.
1: I'll tell you, Brett walked in and I was coming to grab him. And we already had people in the halls who recognized him fangirling.
2: That's awesome.
1: Over Brett. So, yeah, I mean, that's how you know the sport is growing, because people are recognizing who you are.
3: Yeah, 100%. I don't know if it's because I got an ugly mug or something like that, but, you know, it always helps like that. And, you know, when you're nice to those people and they're nice to you, good things will happen.
1: I should also mention, you do have a gold medal.
3: I have a sixes one. I don't have a world gold medal. I got a silver last time around.
1: Okay.
3: I got a couple of those. I got a couple championship rings too. I can show you those.
1: I mean, come on, man. That's pretty cool to wander around having those.
3: Yeah, they're nice. They're nice. But I think for me, there's a couple big ones that are coming up. You know, obviously the 28 Olympics is huge. And, you know, hopefully I'll get the opportunity to represent Team Canada. Obviously, yeah. I'm not American, but right. Unfortunately. So I hope you guys could have silver. But you never know, right? I think an opportunity like that's one that will last a lifetime.
1: You know, listen, you win the Archers the championship, and maybe we'll root for you over there in the Olympics. And
3: I appreciate that. That'll go a long way.
1: When did you start playing goalie?
3: You know, funny story. So I was a hockey goalie growing up. I first started playing as a runner in box. My dad was our coach. Our goalie got heat stroke.
1: Oh.
3: And he was like, hey, you're going to net. Kind of typical, you know, hey, we don't have anybody else. You're going.
1: Yeah.
3: And I kind of loved it. So that was one game I kept playing. Eventually, I was diagnosed with type 1 diabetes.
1: Okay.
3: And I was like, you know what? I'm just going to make the switch to goalie. It's easier for me to monitor my blood sugar. And,
2: yeah.
3: You know, it's kind of made everything go a lot smoother. And as I've gotten older, probably the best decision I've ever made. I'm not a big runner. So I like stand out there and make it.
1: Yeah.
3: So I've just kind of stuck with it. And I've loved every second of it.
1: What is it like to be in that box, though? Because the lacrosse ball, first of all, it hurts.
3: Yeah.
1: It's a solid ball.
2: I wasn't prepared for how intense the lacrosse ball is. Like, when you see it from afar, you're like, oh, I'm sure it's like soft.
1: Right.
2: No.
1: No. And it's flying at you, and you don't wear enough padding.
3: Yeah, I'll agree with that one. I definitely don't wear enough padding for that. But I think overall, like, again, it comes in at, you know, close to 100 miles an hour almost every shot from the inside. So you got to have fast hands. You got to make sure your eyes are dialed. And if you get hit in the body, should have used your stick, you know, so that's part of it. And, you know, if I could go back and change the guy who invented it with, you know, maybe wearing a little bit less equipment.
1: Yeah.
3: I think it'd be great, not only for the pros, but for the younger kids. You see a lot of goalies that are out there that get, you know, a lot of bad bruises that hurt a ton. And they're like, this goalie thing ain't really for me. So
1: very similar. The year I coached lacrosse, no one wanted to play goalie. So I made my son play. And I mean, he would have like these welts on his legs at the end. He's like, I don't want to play goalie anymore. And I'm like, if we just allow some more pads.
3: Yeah, I don't know why they decided not to put more pads on it, but I'm the same way. Like, I'll come back from practice, be like, you got to be kidding me.
1: If someone who's driving in right now, and by the way, again, the Archers, they have their playoff game this upcoming Monday against Denver Outlaws. You could get your tickets at premierlacrosseleague.com/semifinals. But if someone's driving in and they've never seen lacrosse, how do you even explain it to someone?
3: I try to tell them it's a combination of three sports. You know, it's a combination of hockey with the physicality, football with the field, and basketball principles on offense and defense, right? You know, pick and roll concepts, defense, so you're man-to-man. Sometimes you can play in a zone. You got the penalties, kind of similar to how hockey is, where you go sit in the penalty box or think about what you did. And then football, just kind of the field dimensions. And I think it's got a combination of a lot of sports. And I think that that's what kind of attracts people. And I think the indigenous roots of the game is what also draws people to it, right? It's a sport that was, given to us by the Native Americans, and we've been able to kind of utilize it as well and kind of grow with them. And they call it the creator's game for a reason, right? So it allows you to heal people, and I think it heals me every time I get to play it.
1: And one of those things that once you watch it once, you're like, oh, okay.
2: Yeah, you get it.
1: And I will say, if you like hockey, check out lacrosse. There is something very similar about it. It's a nice rough sport. Mm-hmm. First time I watched it, the first year Liam played, I wasn't aware of lacrosse. And I went to a game and I just saw them beating the heck out of each other with sticks. And I was like, this is lacrosse? But there's more finesse as they grow older.
3: 100%. I feel like at the younger ages, it's like, whoa, they let them hit this hard this early?
1: Yes.
3: It's pretty crazy to see.
1: Is there anyone else that we need to be watching for out on the field? I know that University of Utah's own, like Ryan Steins, plays for the Archers. Is there anyone else we should be looking for?
3: Yeah, I'll be biased. We'll say every guy on the Archers.
1: Well, but, of course.
3: I can't give too many secrets away, but we may have a guy coming back that, might be a three-time MVP in the league by the name of Tom Schreiber.
1: Okay.
3: I think that, you got a guy like Trey LeClaire who can just hammer the ball. All our offensive guys are all studs.
1: Brett Dobson, goalie for the Utah Archers. Again, Monday is when the playoffs begin. Get your tickets. But the games are at Zions Bank Stadium, in case you were wondering.
2: Oh, yeah.
1: So premierlacrosseleague.com/semifinals. Dude, it's really nice meeting you.
3: Appreciate it. Thank you guys for having me on here. It's been a pleasure.

0: 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Mix 105.1, number one for all the hits. Doing your 7:30 second date update. Been talking to Nick. Gotta be honest, chatting with Nick. Nick seems like a cool guy.
1: Yeah, I mean,
0: good vibe.
1: Chill, like not overly
0: aggressive
1: or energetic.
0: But Nick, I don't know, something went wrong on the date, so we're gonna call up Megan and try to get some answers for you, okay?
2: Thank you so much.
3: Hello.
0: Hi, is this Megan?
3: Yes, this is she.
0: Megan, hey, I'm glad we got a hold of you. My name is John. Chantel's here. Jake's here. We're a morning radio show on the radio station Mix 105.1. How you doing?
3: Yeah, I'm doing well. Right. Thanks
0: on.
3: For asking.
0: Nice. Hey, we're calling because we wanted to talk to you about one of our listeners who reached out to us. His name was Nick. And Nick really enjoyed meeting you. You went out on a date about 2.5 mm-hmm. weeks ago. And, you know, he'd like to see you again.
3: Yeah, you know, I'm not up for that merry-go-round there.
1: What's that about?
0: Yeah, what do you mean?
3: Well, I don't think it can be really called a revolving door when it's literally like 6 girls at one time.
1: Oh.
0: I feel like I'm missing something here. Because you went on one date with him, so he's probably like going out on dates with other
1: people. Yeah, like it's the first, like when you're in the first date process, you typically are going on first dates with a bunch of people.
0: Yeah.
3: Right. No, that's fair. And I get that. But I just don't need it so in my face.
1: Okay. Like what happened?
3: Especially the first date. Well, we arrived at the restaurant, really nice restaurant. And the hostess at the stand makes a point of telling Nick she's off on Friday.
0: Wait, he's on a date with you. And she says, by the way, I'm off on Friday.
3: Yeah. Yes.
0: Right. Wow. Oh my gosh.
3: Yeah.
0: Okay.
1: Like she was trying to get a date?
0: Yeah, like she was hitting on him in front of you.
3: Right, exactly.
0: Dang.
3: So I was shocked by that. And then right after, a friend comes over of his and says hello. But then she starts massaging his shoulders and flirting away. Just, yeah. Yeah, exactly.
0: So you walk into this place and two other women are hitting on your date who you're on a first date with?
3: Wow. Yes, it's first time for me. So, you know, we've finished dinner and decided to go across the street to this little speakeasy, which I thought was really nice and quaint. But the bartender there looks right at me in my face and then tells him to text her if he's free later.
2: Listen, Megan, I'm so sorry. That girl, Michaela, she just likes to cause trouble.
0: Megan, that's Nick.
3: Oh,
0: I'm not sure if you recognized his voice.
3: Yeah. Now I do.
0: Hold on. Nick, are you like dating all these women or do you just wander around and get hit on constantly?
2: No, absolutely not. Listen, Megan, I'm really sorry. Seriously. Honestly, that was just a bunch of coincidences.
3: But, no, I mean, what? At first I was embarrassed and now I'm completely mortified. I just feel like I'm the butt of a joke.
2: Look, so Becky, she usually doesn't even work on Thursdays. And you know, at the restaurant, that Lola, I mean, she just happened to be there. And freaking Michaela. I mean,
0: okay, all right. Nick. Yeah.
2: Yeah.
0: I'm going to stop you. We don't be naming everyone as, you know, how close we are. Why not? Like, are you interested in going out with Megan right now? Like, Megan's one you reach out to us about.
2: No, absolutely. Listen, none of them matter. I really want to see Megan again.
0: Yeah.
3: No. I can't even be bothered with this. And honestly, Nick, I'm not up for competing for your attention with half of the city.
2: No, but you have my attention. I mean, almost all of it.
0: Oh, dude. No. Oh, Nick, it's not going to work out, buddy.
1: Yeah.
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0: It's Friday. Oh, good morning. You did it. You made it through the work week. Also, happy Labor Day weekend. I'm John. She's Chantel.
3: Good morning.
0: Jake's out sick. He'll be back next week, though, ready to go again. About to give you tickets to Sell a Lefty, though, so hang out here for the first call of the day. Yesterday was kind of a long day. Had a clinic for Liam.
3: Yes.
0: And then we were waiting for home health last night, who ended up not coming by until about 10:30.
3: Whoa, PM?
0: PM. And I forget that we have Skelly, our 12-foot-tall skeleton, in the living room of our house. So home health walks in. It's kind of dark, right? It's 10:30 at night. They walk in, and all they see is this large shadow out of the corner of their eye, and this poor guy jumped.
3: Oh, no.
0: So I think I have to warn people that there's a large skeleton staring
3: yes.
0: at you when you walk in the house.
3: Yeah.
0: I think there was that moment of, oh, no, what did I walk into?
3: Yeah.
0: I'm with a bunch of serial killers.
3: 100%.
0: But it was like, no, that's just our friend Skelly. The mascot.
3: Jeez. For the Watkins next few months. Mascot.
0: Yeah. So I don't know if I need to put like a sign on the door for visitors to know. Like, hey, warning. You might see a 12-foot skeleton when you walk in, but something needs to happen because
3: that's
0: poor person.
3: Hilarious.
0: Yeah. They got a story for the day, I think.
3: Yeah.
0: Chantel, are we ready for the weekend? Are you leaving?
3: So we're Swiss Days is happening in Midway.
0: Yes, it is.
3: And so we are headed up to Midway for the weekend.
0: Awesome.
3: To go walk Swiss Days, have a good time with the family. And then I think I'm headed to Corn Bellies on Monday.
0: Okay, you're going to do
3: Spanish
0: it.
3: In Spanish Fork.
0: Yeah.
3: Yeah.
0: Are you going to try the actual corn maze?
3: I'm going to get my sunflower blooms.
0: Okay.
3: Because they've got you pick sunflower
0: yeah.
3: patches.
0: Uh-huh. It's okay. That's where we're, yeah.
3: Yeah.
0: Not the corn maze.
3: Yeah.
0: Okay.
3: Stay tuned.
0: Yeah. Okay.
3: I don't know what the Spanish Fork corn maze is.
2: On this day in pop culture history.
0: It was on this day, September 4th, 2002. We got our first winner of American Idol.
6: The winner of American Idol 2002 is Kelly Clarkson.
7: A moment like this.
0: American Idol.
3: Oh my gosh, 2002 American Idol.
0: It was a summer show. That's
3: yes.
0: how much they didn't really believe in this thing.
3: They did auditions in gym.
0: Yeah.
3: High school gymnasiums.
0: Yeah. On folding tables, if I remember. Like,
3: yes.
0: It was not what you see today. And Kelly
3: yeah.
0: Clarkson, Justin Guarini.
3: How is it that season one found the,
0: yeah,
3: I mean, one of the greatest
0: absolutely.
3: Vocalists that have ever, you know, graced us?
0: What's amazing now is you had American Idol and you had some great winners at the beginning. And now there's so many and they're churning them out so fast. You forget who even wins things, like The Voice or
3: I have no idea. Yeah, no, they're doing too many. It's like, I think we've said this before. It needs to be something that happens once every 4 years.
0: Yeah, which is what they do with Eurovision.
3: Yes.
0: We need Eurovision over here. All right, let's give you some tickets. Tickets to Stella Lefty.
8: On a train back to Boston and we're jumping the gun and I'm telling you, baby. This
0: Stella
8: is
0: Lefty coming to the Union on February 12th and we've got a pair of free tickets for you right now. Just be the first caller of the morning. It's so simple to do. You just call us. You say hi. Tell us what you're doing this weekend, what you got planned for today. Tell us your favorite Kelly Clarkson song. We have no rules. 844-649-1051. We want to hook you up. And then, Chantel, what do we have coming up?
3: We're going to talk what's trending in movies and theaters this weekend.
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11: Amazing.
9: Secret cash contests that only insiders know about? Even better.
11: Uh-huh.
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0: Hi, Mix. Who's this?
16: Hi, this is Christy. How are you guys?
0: Hey, Christy. We're good. How you doing?
16: I'm doing pretty good.
0: Excellent. Plans for today or this weekend?
16: You know what? Now that I heard that Swiss Days is up in Midway, yeah. We might take a drive up there as well.
3: Yeah, right?
0: Have you done it before?
16: I haven't. Oh. We haven't.
3: Oh, so it's so fun, and it's definitely worth it if you've never gone.
0: Yeah. Well, you know what? Yeah. You'll have that for this weekend, and then put it on your calendar February 12th. You got free tickets to Stella Lefty! Yay! Yay!
16: There is a good way to have to be up so early.
0: Wait, Christy, who else is in the car with you?
16: I just dropped off my son for football, awesome. And so I'm just headed back to work.
0: Oh, that's so fun. Well, who does he play football for?
16: Taylorsville.
0: Nice. Well, congratulations on the tickets. Hold on, we got to get some info from you, okay?
16: Okay, thank you. You guys have a good morning.
3: Coming up in 5 minutes, 20 corn mazes across the U.S. are doing this.
17: They say the holy water's watered down, and this town's lost its faith. Our colors will fade eventually, so if our time is running out, day after day, we'll make the mundane a masterpiece. Oh, my, oh, my love. I take one look at you, you're taking me out.

0: So starting Monday, even though it's Labor Day, we're giving away tickets to Disneyland Resort. Yes. 7:20.
1: And it's the best time to go to Disneyland.
0: Oh, my gosh. This is when we got to go. Mm-hmm. They were decorated for Halloween. It was so much fun. Then it slides right into Christmas.
1: Yeah.
0: Which Christmas at Disneyland is completely magical. So 7:20 starting Monday. Yeah, we know it's a holiday. We're still hooking you up. And then we're going to do it every day there for a few weeks. All the details up at mix1051utah.com.
1: Let's do it. Let's talk what's trending. Yesterday, I was shopping at Target, ran into one of my neighbors who was in the Utes football section ready to go to the game, get new t-shirts for the family. And what a game that was. Utah 66 to Idaho 14.
0: Yeah, I mean, it wasn't really expected to be like a game.
1: Who are the Idaho Vandals?
0: It's a smaller team. What they do is they come out here, they play Utah, they get a paycheck for it, and it lets our team kind of get used to what the season's going to feel like.
1: Okay, next week Utah plays Arkansas. That'll be more of a game.
0: Yep.
1: Right?
0: Yeah.
1: Also in Utah news, I read this on Instagram yesterday and I was stunned. TSA is rolling out a new program. They're testing it at a few airports. Salt Lake happens to be one of those that's a guinea pig. For this new program, and it is going to allow non-ticketed visitors to go through security. Now, I'm not talking unaccompanied minors. I'm not talking elderly who need extra assistance where people can go and get the gate pass. This is just non-ticketed visitors who want to say goodbye or greet incoming travelers. Obviously, here in Utah, what's the first thing we think of?
0: Missions.
1: Missionaries. Yeah. Missionary homecomings, missionary farewells. And basically, there's a few rules. One being you must be TSA PreCheck.
0: Okay.
1: Which is a paid program.
0: Yeah.
1: That is not going to stop any mother from signing up for a one-year TSA PreCheck just to be there for her child. Okay, so TSA PreCheck member, you also must request to be at the gate with all of the flight information 1 to 3 days prior to the arrival. It's not something you can just do once you get to the airport. It has to be kind of pre-planned. And then obviously you still have to go through security and abide by any TSA security rules. I went to kind of the comment section on this because I was curious. This was normal before 9/11.
0: Honestly, sometimes it still feels weird to come off and not have people waiting for you at the gate. Because, growing up before 9/11, you would walk off the plane and family would be right there.
1: Right there.
0: I loved it.
1: Yeah. I go straight to the comments. Here in Utah, obviously, we have missionary homecomings and farewells all the time.
0: Yeah.
1: The airport, the Salt Lake Airport, is already so busy. I was in elementary school when there was the terrorist attacks and everything happened and it switched the airline. So, like, I've always had it be where your guests wait for you outside the airport.
0: Right.
1: Airports are already so busy. And I even just, like, when leaving the Salt Lake City airport, there was already a problem with so much family hanging out. That when they built the new airport, they actually paid money to build a corral. For families.
0: It's true.
1: And now we're going to have the families in the airports at the gates. Like, I feel like it's going to just crowd an already crowded airport. However, I will say, I do think it would be cool if it was, like, just the mom or dad. Mm. Like, I feel like in Utah there needs to be one additional rule, meaning there cannot be more than blank amount of people per passenger for the greeting. Because, like, I've seen it. Some of y'all have 30-plus people waiting, which is amazing. It's cool.
0: Yeah.
1: But do I need them standing outside of
0: You're just trying to get to the bathroom? You just got off the flight. You're like, that was a long 30 minutes when it landed, and I got to wait. Like, let me go to the bathroom. Get out of my way.
1: I initially read this. I love it.
0: Yeah.
1: But then I read it again, and I'm like, as an airport traveler, I'm like, ugh.
0: Well, you think of, like, how long the TSA lines are.
1: I'm a negative Nancy. Yeah. Can you imagine the TSA lines will be longer with people who are trying to get through the line who don't even have a ticket?
0: Also, I do miss the escalator down of our old airport.
1: Gosh.
0: And you see all the families.
1: They're just watching.
0: They were so waiting.
1: And everybody always said, longest escalator ride of my life. Yes. Just waiting.
0: I love that.
1: I do miss the escalator. Anyway, I don't know. I would like to know people's opinions. Maybe Hot Topic or... I know we already have something planned for today.
0: Yeah, but you can text us too at 844-649-1051.
1: 20 farms across North America have created corn mazes in honor of Dolly Parton. It's the 31st anniversary of her Imagination Library, which I'm like, 31st anniversary. That's not really a milestone.
0: Right.
1: So it is kismet.
0: Yes.
1: That we have all of these Dolly Parton corn mazes across the U.S. in light of losing Dolly
0: passing.
1: This year. I think that's super, super cool. One of those being here in Utah, the Lehigh Corn Bellies Corn Maze. Mm-hmm. In theaters this weekend, it's Labor Day weekend. There's a new movie with Dakota Fanning. It's called The Sun Never Sets.
2: You don't want to get married again. You don't want to have any more kids. And I used to want that.
3: I don't want you to wake up in 8 years and hate me for it. I think you need to spend the summer and see what else is out there. If you love us, you've got to find who you were before we started dating.
0: Was he giving her a Rumspringer? Was he saying,
1: yeah,
0: go? Okay.
1: So basically... it's a couple who has decided to try dating other people to make sure they're happy in their current relationship.
0: This never goes well.
1: No, especially when her ex-boyfriend unexpectedly shows up and she realizes that, ooh,
0: yeah,
1: my current boyfriend's got some real competition. I might still have feelings for my ex.
0: Who's in it? Dakota Fanning and
1: Dakota Fanning, Jake Johnson.
0: Oh, from New Girl.
1: Yeah, Corey Michael Smith.
0: Okay.
1: Corey Michael Smith was the Riddler in Gotham.
0: Oh, right, right.
1: Anyway, this seems like drama, and I love it. I also love Dakota Fanning.
0: Yeah. So. I don't know if Jake Dietz saw that one. I know he saw the new Mark Wahlberg movie coming out today. I tried to pull audio, but the trailer had so many swear words.
1: Yeah.
0: I was like, never mind.
1: I can't do it.
0: Yep.
1: And then also yesterday, Miley gave us a little... Well, she first gave us a little tease of her new song, and then yesterday officially dropped the full single, Bass Persuades. This is the title track off her upcoming 10th studio album. Y'all know I am a Miley fan.
0: Yes.
1: Like, I absolutely love her. Can I be completely honest?
0: Please.
1: Like, I'm going to pull the covers back.
0: Yeah.
1: What is she doing? Because she knows how to write a hit.
0: Sure.
1: We have Flowers.
0: Mm-hmm.
1: We have Wrecking Ball. We have The Climb. We have
0: Party
1: in the USA. But also, like, just most recently... Flowers was on an album called Endless Summer Vacation. We also had Used to Be Young on that album.
0: Yeah.
1: That album was a journey. It was a story. It just felt so good. Like, it felt like she came home. You know what I mean? And then her last album, which I can't even remember the album name, but I went to the movie screening of it. I love it for what it was. To me, it was an artistic project for Miley. So I was really hoping we were going to get, like, some bangers out of this newest album. And then I hear the song and I'm like, wait, no, this just sounds like a postlude to the last album.
0: Yeah, yeah.
1: So I heard now I'm nervous.
0: I heard it and I said, wow, Chantel defended her, saying she was as good as Madonna and Cher the other day.
1: Yeah, no, she
0: it
1: is.
0: It sounds like she wants to be Madonna.
1: It does sound like she's trying to be Madonna. It's just full dance pop with like 80s synth. And I'm totally fine with that for one song.
0: Right.
1: But if this is like the last album where it was the whole album, I am going to be so disappointed.
0: Yeah, I don't know.
1: I don't know. What are you doing, Miley? And that's what's trending.
0: Thank you, Chantel. Coming up, we'll check in with yesterday's Hot Topic. That was us talking to you about home gating versus tailgating. First, though, Malcolm Todd and Earrings on Mix 1051.

0: Malcolm Todd, Mix 105.1, number one for all the hits. Good morning. I actually want to say hi to Katrina. Katrina from Sandy for texting us this morning. What's up, Katrina in Sandy? All right, Chantel, let's go back to yesterday's tailgating conversation.
1: Yeah, we wanted to know, would you rather tailgate at the stadium or home gate and have a football party at home? 86% of people say home gate.
0: Yeah.
1: We're homebodies here in Utah.
0: A couple texts yesterday were like, listen, in my 20s, I was a tailgater. But in my 40s, I want to know where the bathroom is.
1: That is so true.
0: I hear you.
1: Yeah.
0: I definitely understand that. Up next, a brand new hot topic. In fact, Chantel brought it up during trending just like 3 minutes ago. And we're like, we got to talk about this more. So we're talking TSA after Ella Langley on Mix 105.1.

0: Langley, 639, mix 1051, 71 degrees right now. So here's how the weather is going to work. Today, it's going to be 90. Actually, tomorrow, it'll be 90 as well. And then it's flipping a complete switch. We get a storm rolling in Sunday and Labor Day, 75.
1: I know. It's going to be...
0: So if you want to like go out and get the heat, that's today or tomorrow. Don't wait until Monday for the hot sun. Yeah, let's get to the hot topic. Hot Topics, the daily poll that goes up on Instagram, which is at Mix1051Utah. Chantel was just talking about a new TSA program right there at the Salt Lake Airport that lets eligible TSA PreCheck members apply for gateside access even without an airline ticket.
1: Yeah, and this is the way it used to be before the 9/11 terrorist attacks.
0: Yeah.
1: So it's not like it hasn't been done before.
0: Yeah.
1: However, I will say since 9/11... there's a lot more air travel. Like, people are traveling on airplanes far more than they used to.
0: Yeah.
1: So airports are way busier than they used to be.
0: Here's one of my fears about it. It didn't pop in my head until we were talking about it on air. But you mentioned how, you know, how crowded airports are. And then I was thinking of just, like, how often in the last 2-3 years have we had our TSA not get paid? And then we don't have as many TSA agents, which made the lines longer.
1: Well, and even here in Utah, like, the security line can wrap around baggage claim. Like, have you seen that?
0: Yes.
1: So imagine having on a Wednesday, I believe it's a Wednesday, when all the missionaries will come home, majority.
0: This text,
1: all those families filling up the line.
0: It says, hey, Chantel, I agree with your point of TSA lines being longer with the new gate rule. However, I feel like it would be better spreading out the bigger crowds rather than having them huddled in a pack when you leave.
1: True.
0: I can guarantee you will like this new rule when your boys or girls are returning after 2 years.
1: 100%.
0: I thought about the same thing when Chantel was talking. 100.
1: No, and that's why I said, I think it would be so cool if just the mom or dad, like if you could have two passengers get these extended passes. I just don't know that I need 50 plus people. And it's, you know, it's funny about this person. This person knows me very well. Because, like, I love having my family for everything. And I'm also just, like, all involved.
0: Yeah.
1: I am the most involved. But, like, when my kids were born, I didn't let anyone come to the hospital.
0: Really?
1: Yeah.
0: You wanted your moment.
1: It was me, the baby.
0: Yeah.
1: My husband.
0: Yeah. That was it.
1: Yeah. I didn't need the whole everyone there. So, like, I am weird in this way.
0: Yeah, because this person actually talks about their son was being returning from their mission during COVID, and they had to be in the parking terrace.
1: Which
0: is such a long
1: way.
0: That's
1: horrible. I get it. I think, I don't know. I don't want to be the negative guy.
0: Mm-hmm.
1: But I also am like, I don't know. Think about all the, what are they called, gate lice?
0: Oh, my gosh.
1: The people who just stand in the hallway.
0: And they're not to, like, zone 6, and they're on zone 2, and they're already huddled up, and you got to, like, break through the line.
1: Yeah, like, so just imagine, like, oh, no, we're just having gate lice that aren't even getting on or off the airplane.
0: So the question is, yes or no, TSA allowing non-ticketed passengers. We're going to put that right now up on Instagram. Instagram handle, at Mix1051Utah. And then we do is we'll actually follow up next hour at 7:50 and 8:50. We do it the rest of the show. Mm-hmm. Coming up here in just 6 minutes, good news, including a father-son duo who are fixing cars.
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0: Mix 105.1, number one for all the hits. Good morning. We're so glad you're hanging out with us. John, Chantel, Jake, and again, starting on Monday, we've got your tickets to the Disneyland Resort. We'll be doing that at 7:20. So make sure to be listening. We give you the keyword. We give you the time. So that's how we did it last time. We loved it. So many people had fun doing it. We're doing it again. Details, mix1051utah.com.
1: Why are you yelling?
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6: There's a pizza shop owner in the Bronx. His name's Daniel Romano. He decided to help out a hungry woman who he noticed was eating out of the trash.
7: I grabbed her by the hand and I led her to the pizzeria and I went in the oven and I got her a fresh slice and I put it in the oven and gave it to her, sat down, she started crying. I said, don't cry, eat. This is not a problem, I don't want you eating out of a garbage. So I came up with the concept, feed people that are hungry. Right now, I think this world is shut. I think there's too much hate, there's too much aggravation, there's too much negativity. Why not put a smile on someone's face?
6: So after the woman ate, he put up a handwritten sign inviting anyone that's hungry to come in for a free slice of pizza and water. And after word spread, people from all over the country have begun calling the shop and paying to help pay for meals for others.
0: That is so cool.
6: It is cool. And I love this. I wish it was possible on a larger scale.
0: Yeah.
6: But it just people making a tiny difference in their own community is so cool.
0: And just him saying, like, look, there is so much negativity if you stay in the online verse.
6: Yeah.
0: But whenever you interact, like, things are positive. Things are good, and you help other people. So I love that story. There's an Arizona father-son duo. They're getting major props for running a business where they fix people's cars, and then they have them pay whatever they can afford.
8: The way my program works, I don't have any limitations. There's no qualifications. There's no nothing. You just schedule on our website. I don't ask you for your income. I don't ask you who you are or where you came from or anything like that. I don't care about any of that. I just want to help people get their cars working right. First come, first serve schedule on the website.
9: We help the community out. We work on their cars, and it means a lot to me. It's an amazing bonding experience, and it gives me an opportunity that most kids don't get.
0: Maybe this one really touches me because I just got an estimate for some car repair. And I was like, come on.
6: It's wild. It's so expensive.
0: It's like you can't get ahead.
6: Nope.
0: Stop this. There you go. That's some good news on this Friday. Hopefully it inspires you to do some good today. Coming up next, what are you doing this Labor Day weekend? If you're still struggling to find something, we got you covered with What's Poppin'. Ariana Grande first.

0: know, if you're driving in right now, you might miss our Chantel's Roses where we catch those cheaters. 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It's time to tell you what's popping.
1: What's popping?
0: 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This week, music by DJ Q and Brian England. Foodie War is savory and sweet. And then you can, for the family game, ride the Mechanical Moose. Nice. Move over, Mechanical Bull. Brighton Resort's got that moose. What are you doing this weekend? You said Swiss Days?
2: We're headed up to Swiss Days. I'm excited over there in Midway. It's all day. So it's today and tomorrow. It is not Sunday or Monday.
0: Yeah. I believe tomorrow is the parade at 10 a.m.
2: We're going to be up there.
0: Food. It's free, by the way, to wander around.
2: Yeah.
0: When you go there. But if you want the food or buy stuff from the vendors, it's fun. You got to park far away.
2: I haven't been to Swiss Days in years.
0: Okay.
2: But I'm excited to go, and I've never taken my kids. So it'll be fun.
0: They'll have a good time.
2: Yeah.
0: Hey, tonight, if you're looking to go to a concert... Jack Johnson, Surf Film Music Tour 2026 is at the Utah First Credit Union Amphitheater, 7:30 p.m. This is my vibe. This is where I would be if I could do something. We're going to chill pretty much and hang low all weekend long here, so yeah. I don't have many plans. Let's see. We talked about University of Utah destroying Idaho last night. BYU plays tomorrow against Utah Tech. I believe it's a 6 p.m. game. And then Utah State is against Idaho State. That's a 5 p.m. game. That's going to be on CBS Sports Network. And then Weber State at Southern Utah tomorrow as well. Tonight, Utah Royals FC taking on Boston. That's a 7:30 game.
2: Isn't it like superheroes night or something?
0: Oh, is there a theme?
2: I think there's a theme.
0: Talking about the annual Out of Darkness Walk. That's going to be at the Veterans Memorial Park in South Jordan. You can bring your dog. Just make sure your dog's on a leash. And you can show up between 9 and 10. The walk starts at 10. But if you haven't registered, don't stress about it. And then RSL plays tomorrow as well. Okay, I did see this. I want to bring this up. Cinemark, because you go to Cinemark, right?
2: Yes.
0: That's your pass?
2: Yep.
0: Cinemark's Bring Your Own Bucket
2: promotion. Yeah.
0: They're doing it again. I guess they did it in January and people loved it so much that this Sunday you can just show up. And if you bring a creative clean container for $5, they fill it up.
2: That's awesome.
0: That sounds really fun. Yeah. I know. I might have to go check out a movie there.
2: Home Depot bucket.
0: Yeah. That my friend. Oh, and we got a text from a listener. Hold on. Let me do this for them. There is a Labor Day train rides happening. Shea Park Railroad in Saratoga Springs. All riders must be 32 inches tall, but if you're looking for a $2 train ride to celebrate the work that built America, head over to Shea Park Railroad in Saratoga Springs. Thanks for that. Just like that, listener, if you're doing something this weekend you want us to talk about, happy to do so. And coming up next, I haven't eaten, I haven't had caffeine, and I'll tell you why in just 2 minutes.

0: Mix 105.1, number one for all the hits. Good morning, it's Friday. You did it. You made it through another week. I'm playing injured today, Chantel.
1: What's going on?
0: No breakfast, no caffeine.
1: Oh my gosh.
0: Just on pure water, and I'm high on life.
1: That's incredible. What's going on? What made you make this choice?
0: Well, the last few years, I do this annual blood test. It's through this company called Function.
1: Okay.
0: I had a bunch of friends who are way healthier than me and fit. And so every once in a while, I try to act like them. And one of these things is it's a blood test that checks everything that maybe your doctor doesn't
1: do. Okay, yeah.
0: And it tells you, you're actually this old compared to with what your blood looks like. I don't know. So I've done it twice before. And today's my day to do it again.
1: Nice.
0: But here's the problem.
1: Mm-hmm.
0: It's been a hard few months.
1: Yeah.
0: And I have not been, I've gained some weight. I have not been eating well. I haven't been working out, you know. So last night, as if I were cramming for a test,
1: mm-hmm.
0: I started I can't have that white bread. No, we were going to go to Basta and get some pasta. And I'm no, that'll spike my.
1: What? Have you gone to Basta?
0: No.
1: It was going to be the first time?
0: That was going to be the first time.
1: Ah!
0: And I'm like, I can't have pasta. It'll spike my glucose before my blood test tomorrow. And Jen's like, I saw you eat 3 brownies the day before. this is what you're worried about? I'm like, no. If you just make the choices now.
1: I'm crying.
0: So I'm cramming for my blood test.
1: I did a blood test earlier this week.
0: How'd it go?
1: That's how old we're getting.
0: I know. This is the exciting stuff.
1: Great. Went over there to the lab place.
0: Yeah.
1: I don't understand why they're all built in strip malls where they're the last remaining business.
0: That's where I'm going today.
1: It's just I don't understand. Why can't we have a medical lab to do different blood testings or draws or whatever?
0: Yeah.
1: Just be in a nice facility.
0: This one, yes.
1: I'm going to get a disease.
0: Yes. The one I'm going to today also does drug tests for companies and stuff.
1: Yeah, same. This one also does like paternity tests and All the things where it's yeah.
0: Yeah, I feel like I'm a criminal when I'm there.
1: Mm-hmm.
0: I feel like they're checking my blood.
1: It's like walking into the DMV.
0: Yes.
1: And I don't know, somewhere where I'm about to go get sticked with a needle, I want it to feel cleaner than the DMV.
0: No, the person just cleans the needle with their shirt and then sticks you with it. It's fine. That's how it looks.
1: Yeah.
0: Yeah. Well, I'll keep you posted.
1: Thank you.
0: I'm really hoping me not having pasta last night.
1: I think it made all the difference.
0: Keeping the pasta. Okay. I might as well tell you.
1: Okay.
0: Then we couldn't agree on where to eat. Okay. And now the whole family's fighting, right? It's 7 o'clock. Everyone's hungry. Dad turned down the one place everyone wanted to go to. We ended up going to
1: the Sausalitos.
0: One of the places that got Mexican food to go. So I said no to pasta. But I was fine with getting loaded nachos. I don't know.
1: But this corn-based.
0: You're right. And I got a protein.
1: See?
0: So it's fine.
1: All the difference.
0: What do we have coming up?
1: You know, there's those things when they release and they are supposed to be huge, big successes.
0: Yes.
1: And then it's you never hear of it again.
0: Yeah.
1: I want to talk about them.
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1: You got a friend in me.
0: And here's the deal. Starting Monday, yes, it's Labor Day. We're still doing it. Right at this time, 7:20, we're going to give you a keyword. We're going to give you a time.
2: Yeah.
0: So let's say on Monday, we say, hey, the keyword's Disney, 11 a.m. That means sometime in the 11 o'clock hour, Chantel would be telling you to call in.
2: Yeah.
0: You would yell Disney at her. And if you were the first to do so, you would get the tickets to the Disneyland Resort.
2: That's so awesome. It's the best time of year to visit the park.
0: Details up at mix1051utah.com.
2: There's always some product that's released and it's touted to be like the next big thing.
0: Yeah.
2: You know, and we usually give them hype for a minute. And then after the hype wears off, it's like, oh, it's just kind of lame. Like, do you remember walking through Costco or like Best Buy and the curved TVs had come out?
0: Okay, curved TVs were supposed to be the future.
2: They were.
0: Yeah.
2: And then you want to know what came out and totally stole their thunder?
0: What was it?
2: Putting a frame on your flat TV.
0: Yeah. That's every house like, I go into now.
2: They tried to make curved TVs a thing.
0: Yeah.
2: And then Samsung was like, hold my frame. You know what I mean?
0: We'll make it look like art.
2: Right. And that became the thing.
0: Remember when 3D televisions were going to be?
2: I was just that. Oh, 3D televisions, but not only that, 3D movies in general.
0: Yeah.
2: Like when I'm going to the movie theater and I see that the only time available is like a 3D showing, I don't go.
0: We did that for Avatar.
2: And it made me sick, especially after it's like 3 hours.
0: It was so long. I had to take them off.
2: Yeah.
0: My eyes were like, stop.
2: Honestly, I even sometimes feel that way during like the 3D rides at Disneyland.
0: Oh, yeah.
2: Where it's like, okay, too much. I can't handle it.
0: It's an overload.
2: What about Segways? Remember Segways were like going to be the thing?
0: You still sometimes, and it's so crazy when you see like a Segway tour happening or all security used to have Segways.
2: Mm-hmm.
0: And then Paul Blart Mall Cop really, I think ruined it.
2: Ruined that?
0: Yeah.
2: But you know what's funny? Like the Segway, you thought it would turn into like a household item.
0: Like everyone would have a Segway?
2: Everybody would have a Segway at some point. But what ended up happening was like the electric scooter. You know what I'm saying?
0: Did you ever get on a Segway?
2: I've never been on a Segway. Also with the Segway, like there's the one wheel.
0: Mm.
2: Those are kind of popular right now.
0: Yeah, I've seen those.
2: I'm curious how long they'll last. My husband had to get one.
0: It looks like a skateboard, but there's one wheel in the middle.
2: It's like a car wheel. Like it's
0: huge.
2: Huge.
0: Yeah.
2: I have not ever gotten on it, nor will I probably ever attempt to ride it after my last accident.
0: Uh-huh.
2: I've kind of given up on motor vehicles.
0: Have your kids hopped on it?
2: They've ridden it with him, yeah.
0: Okay.
2: Yeah. I don't know. It just, for some reason, like with the Segway, that was unobtainable. It had to be like through a company.
0: Yeah.
2: But then like, you know, we have the Lime scooters and all of those things out here. And then people start buying them. I remember when people first started getting those electric scooters.
0: Oh, they're everywhere.
2: And it's like, wait, how do you afford to own this?
0: I know.
2: It's crazy. Google Plus. Do you remember? When Google Plus first came out, it was going to be like its own social media network.
0: Yeah, that's right. I totally forgot.
2: But for like workplace, I guess.
0: Yeah. I never did it. But I remember it being a thing.
2: Mm-hmm. Hoverboards.
0: What were hoverboards?
2: I don't know. That's on the list.
0: Like 1980s hoverboards, like Back to the Future?
2: Is that what they're considering like the one wheel?
0: Oh.
2: I don't know.
0: Is there something else?
2: Hoverboard. It is an official. Hold on. There's an official website.
0: Right,
2: I'm
0: Googling
2: looking at the
0: it
2: photo.
0: Here.
2: Oh.
0: What are they?
2: They're those. It's like the one wheel. It's got the two wheels on each side and you lean forward and they can spin around. And
0: we used to have that here in the building. And then the guy fell and broke his wrist.
2: Yeah.
0: And they sent out a memo saying, hey, we're not allowed to have those anymore here. Because people were zipping through the halls on those. My kids had those.
2: I would never get on one of these. I remember like watching kids do it.
0: Yeah.
2: And they zip around. And then I put one foot on it once and I realized how like touchy it was. And I'm like, absolutely not. But kids are so much lower to the ground.
0: It's amazing to watch them on those things. It's like ballet.
2: No, it really is. They're like dancing.
0: And then you see an adult and you're like, wow, you lose your sense of gravity, huh?
2: No, it's like, so true.
0: It changes everything.
2: It's funny. A lot of these next big things are almost like toys.
0: Oh.
2: You know what I'm saying? Yeah. Like the Segway, the hoverboard, one wheel.
0: Things that were supposed to kind of change our generation.
2: Change and like, the way we transport ourselves.
0: Hey, coming up, we have a brand new 7:30 second date update. You know, their first date ended with a kiss and then plans to talk again. And then she made one tiny change on her phone and he decided, we're completely incompatible. Wait until you hear why. Here's Stella Lefty.

0: first date getting ghosted? Stood up? Blocked again? Let John and Chantel help with their 7:30 second date update.
1: Hey, Caroline.
2: Hey.
1: Hey, what the heck? What's with Jonah letting you down like this? I don't like it.
2: I don't know. I don't either. And, like, we had a really, really awesome first date, so I'm just confused.
1: Ah, okay. Well, let's start with the positive part about this, like the good parts of the date.
2: Okay, so it was super fun. I felt like we had great chemistry. We went to this class that an artist was teaching, and she taught you how to do, like, a DIY, like, shirt design.
1: Oh, cool.
2: So we both left, with, like, a cool shirt.
1: Awesome. So what was your design?
2: It was just, like, random. Like, I just did, like, doodles or whatever, but I did, like, you know, my favorite colors, so.
1: Yeah. It's like painting with the twist, but the twist now is, like, a T-shirt. I really like this. This is fun. Yeah.
2: Yeah, it was cool.
1: Were you good enough to sell some on Etsy?
2: I don't think so.
1: Okay.
2: Maybe.
1: Okay. What about, you know, sometimes when you do a class like this, you're so busy focused on the instructor or doing your own project that you don't really have time to get to know one another. Like, did that happen to you?
2: No. So that's what I liked about it, too, was like it was really like slow. It was like really chill. So we definitely were like chatting
1: okay.
2: the whole time, and we were like right next to each other.
1: Oh, very cool. What with the date itself, like what stands out? Like, what about Jonah? What about the conversation?
2: I just felt like it was really easy. Like, we got along, like, we kind of like had little inside jokes by the end.
1: Oh, wow.
2: He was just really easy to talk to. Yeah.
1: Nice. Any weird moments, uncomfortable, you know, just awkward silences?
2: Honestly, I can't really, like, the only like low that I would say was like, we went and we got, like some food afterward.
1: Yeah.
2: And when we got there, like he ate the entire bread basket that came because he was so hungry. Right. Because he didn't want to say, but I thought that was cute.
1: Yeah. And if anything, that would be like a turnoff for you, I guess. Right. Like not him. So.
2: Yeah.
1: Yeah. No hot button issues. You didn't get into politics.
2: Mm-mm, no. And I mean, it was just. Right. Like we were like already friends or whatever.
1: Yeah.
2: We did get into like family. Like he showed me, like I told him, like, I'm going to be an aunt. Like my sister-in-law's pregnant.
1: Nice.
2: And then he was like, oh, right. This is my nephew. He's like, you know, 3. Like it was cute. It was just normal stuff.
1: That's awesome. What about the mm-hmm. end of the date? How are things left?
2: It was good. So, he said he would shoot me a text. We both said like, you know, yeah, this was a really good time. We had a quick kiss, but we had a kiss.
1: Okay.
2: And then we just kind of, and then we just kind of went our separate ways.
1: And that was it?
2: Yeah.
1: No communication, nothing since then?
2: No.
1: No. Okay.
2: And I've like sent him like a couple little texts, so.
1: Not too many though, right? I'm
2: going to
1: find out. No?
2: No.
1: Okay. Every hour on the hour, nothing like that?
2: No.
1: No. Okay. Let's play a song. We'll call up Jonah and we'll just see what's going on and kind of hear about his thoughts on the date. Cool?
2: Oh my gosh. Okay. Cool.

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1: I want to give a shout out to Jake in Taylorsville.
0: What's up, Jake in Taylorsville? Talking to Caroline. Caroline went out with Jonah. A fun first date. They went to this place where an artist was teaching you how to paint on t-shirts. So they got a souvenir. They also went out and ate some food. And then at the end, a quick little kiss. And then since then, nothing from Jonah. So Caroline, we're going to call him up and feel free to jump in if you want to. Okay.
2: Okay.
0: Cool.
3: Hello.
0: Hey, is Jonah there?
3: This is Jonah.
0: What's up, man? My name is John. I'm hanging out with Chantel and Jake. We're a morning radio show on Mix 105.1. How's it going?
3: If I'm on the radio, it just took a turn for the strange. But
0: okay, a little strange for your normal day, I'm sure. Yeah, man, if it's okay, I am pushing record here. We actually were talking to a listener of ours. Her name is Caroline. In fact, you might remember Caroline, but you made t-shirts with her.
3: Yeah.
0: Okay, cool. Yeah, well, she says that she's been in touch with you a couple times since the date, but she just hasn't heard back.
3: Yeah. I mean, that was my decision. It wasn't an oversight or anything.
0: Okay. No, I mean, that's totally cool, man. What we're just trying to do is kind of find out, like, what made you make that decision? Like, that's why she reached out to us.
3: Yeah. We're far apart on some important stuff and some serious issues. So, yeah.
0: You know, I asked her if you guys talk, like, politics, and she said there was nothing like that, but there was some, like, kind of more...
3: Yeah, no, it wasn't, like, politics or anything, but I felt like she sent me this, like, offensive text or just seemed offensive to me.
0: Really? Because, you know, we were just talking with her and she was saying how, like, she wanted to see you again. I'm shocked she sent something, like, offensive to you. It was, like, a meme that was mean?
3: No, but she turned off the AI features on her phone, which I think is kind of weird.
0: I think I'm missing something. I mean, not everyone's into AI, so I don't get it.
3: Well, if you're living in the past, then yeah, that makes sense. But I don't live that way.
0: Right.
3: And that's not going to work for me, you know?
0: So I just want to make sure she texted you saying, like, hey, she got rid of AI, like, on her phone, and that's become a deal breaker for you?
3: Yeah. Yes, okay. It does.
0: All right. Wow. Hey, Jonah, Caroline's actually listening in. Do you mind if I just bring her on? That way she knows, too, and she could be part of this conversation. Is that fine?
3: Sure.
0: Yeah.
3: Sure, why not?
0: Hey.
3: Yeah, I'll tell her.
0: Caroline, were you listening in?
2: Yeah, hi.
0: Hey, how do you feel about this? Because I'm kind of taking it in, kind of confused.
2: Honestly, me too.
0: Okay.
2: On my end, what happened was, like, I, like, pulled up my text to text him. And when I went to, like, send the message, like, my AI and my phone had already written something out.
0: Right.
2: And so I was really freaked out. Yeah. I deleted it. I turned off the AI stuff. And then I texted him, like, oh, my gosh, you won't believe this. What just happened? It was so weird and creepy.
0: Yeah.
3: What? I feel like it wrote you the perfect text to send me back. That's what AI is for. And if you weren't going to send it, why would you...
0: Wait, hold, Jonah.
3: You're not going to go with perfection.
0: So you want the AI text to you, not actually Caroline's personal text to you.
3: It goes through all the possibilities of texts and finds the perfect one. I think that she should have settled with that and maybe things would have worked out.
0: Really?
2: I don't feel, and honestly, I'm kind of wondering, like, I don't know how much of the chemistry was actually chemistry and how much of it was, I don't know, like AI stuff that he like memorized or something.
0: Right. Okay. Well, let me ask you, like, Caroline, now that we're talking to Jonah and we're getting this other side that maybe you didn't see on the first date, are you still interested in another date? Like, we can work this for you if you want.
2: I feel like I'm good. I'm sorry, but that's, I don't know. This whole thing is like too creepy for me.
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14: TSA has announced they're going to be allowing non-ticketed TSA member pre-check people, guests, into the airport without a ticket. Yes or no? Do you want non-ticketed guests to be allowed into the airport? 61% say no.
15: You said when you were reading the comments yesterday that it was pretty negative.
14: It was pretty, like, I like the idea, but the airport's already crowded.
15: Got it.
14: So.
15: Now, Chelsea said, I'm thinking about when I send my minor children to spend the summer with my parents and how nice it would be to drop them off at the gate. But if
14: you
15: they're minors.
14: You can already do that.
15: This isn't about minors. This is about, like, the perfect example here in Utah is someone coming home from a mission.
14: Yep.
15: And right now, you have to wait for them. Past security, almost at the luggage place.
14: Yep.
15: Instead, the family would be right there at the gate as the person came off the plane. That's the best way to kind of describe what it is.
14: Yeah.
15: Head over to Instagram, though, and vote on today's Hot Topic. We'll follow up next hour, which will be about 8:50. Coming up next, we moved it to Fridays. It's called the Playlist Playoff, Chantel versus myself. We're going head-to-head, but we need you to vote. The category, best opening line of a song. That'll be right after Somber, Back to Friends, Mix 105.1.

0: Somber and back to friends, 7:52. Good morning. We're so glad you're hanging out with us. John, Chantel, Jake. Hopefully Jake will be feeling better by next week. We got a three-day weekend coming up, so he can rest up. Right now, 70 degrees. That temps is going to skyrocket up into the 90s today and tomorrow. Looks like the tailgate for BYU will be about 82 degrees. It's going to be beautiful. And then we got a storm rolling in by Labor Day, by Monday, 70 and stormy. So get outside today and tomorrow. We move things around. We used to do Playlist Playoff on Thursdays. We've moved it to Friday, so let's get to it.
1: Playlist Playoff, every single week we will pick a theme, a topic. It's up to each of us to pick three songs that we feel best fit that topic to create our playlist. This week's topic: best opening line of a song, best song intro. How do you want to...
0: You know, there's a moment you hear the start of a song.
1: And you know exactly the song.
0: And you get pumped about it.
1: Crowd goes wild.
0: Yes, that's what I'm talking... I tell people all the time, they sometimes ask, like, what's it like to just have the music on?
1: Yeah.
0: And I say, I'm really good at the intros to songs.
1: Yeah, I know the intros and the outros.
0: Because after that, usually we're working on whatever's next on the show.
1: Yep.
0: So that's what I'm talking, like the start of a song. By the way, right now on the scoreboard, Jake is still winning. He has 11. Today's a chance for me to get to 9. I'm at 8. And Chantel, you're sitting at 5.
1: Yeah. And honestly, the only way that we can have an opportunity to advance in this is, well, by having Jake not be here.
0: I actually injured him to make sure that one of us can win. Best opening line of a song, and then you'll vote at 844-649-1051, or you can send us an open mic as well. I'll start it off today because one of those songs, you start to hear the beat drop, you start to hear the first word spoken, you know exactly what it is, and I bet you're going to say it along with them.
2: Oh my God, Becky, look at her butt. It is so big. She looks like one of those rap guys.
0: Come on. Who didn't hear Oh My God, Becky, and didn't know right away?
1: Oh, we all know
0: what the song is. Sir Mix-a-Lot, Baby Got Back. And then you get to this part and you're just like, yes. And you can sing along to almost the whole song.
1: Yeah.
0: That's my first one for best opening line. Up next. All right. I know this is going to kill me. I can't help it. I got to go with a Sublime song because it's who I am. It's in my core. It's my DNA. I love the beginning of Sublime's What I Got. You're early in the morning. You're just rising to the street. Cool vibe. Get the guitar right there.
1: You love Sublime.
0: Oh, my gosh. Someone give me my sandals.
1: Where's his rainbows?
0: I don't want to be wearing these jeans right now.
1: It's Havaianas.
0: And then finally, if we're going by best intros to songs, a song we play here on Mix, a song that we all sing along to the moment we hear it.
1: Oh, yeah.
0: You get one shot, right?
1: Your palms are sweaty. I wish Jake was here. He would have taken the song.
0: Yeah, I would have never even had the chance. So there you go. Those are my three songs. Best opening lines of a song. What do you got?
1: Coulter is obsessed with this song. It was his baseball walkout. Give me the White Stripes, Seven Nation Army.
0: You know, you, this has to be one of your favorite songs.
1: It's because of Coulter.
0: Is that what it is?
1: Mm-hmm.
0: Yeah, because you had it last year also for best, like, band performance.
1: Probably walkout song.
0: Maybe, okay.
1: I don't know.
0: Yeah. But it is.
1: It's they play this at every sporting event.
0: Yeah.
1: Everything. And people know exactly what it is.
0: Good one.
1: Back in elementary school, I was obsessed. I think we all went through a Britney phase, a Britney craze. Oops, I did it again.
0: Oh, yes, that's all I need. That's all you need.
1: We all know the song. We all know the music video.
0: The red spandex?
1: This one? Oh, why did I think it was the schoolgirl outfit?
0: No, that's Hit Me Baby One More Time.
1: You're right. Whoops.
0: You know, I don't know. The way she is on Instagram today, I can't.
1: I know.
0: I have a hard time even like enjoying Britney.
1: We all change.
0: No, I know. I hear you.
1: And then, I mean, nobody is bigger in my house than Michael Jackson right now. Give me Billie Jean.
0: Oh, yeah.
1: You hear that bass line come in?
0: Mm. Oh, I know right away.
1: My kids are over there in the back of the car going, ah!
0: Oh! I had to grab this song from YouTube, and it had the old music video of it. I forgot even what it was. It's like him walking through the slums.
1: Yes.
0: It's young Michael, too.
1: Young.
0: Oh, this part,
1: it's
0: too.
1: So good. Just the whole song.
0: Best opening line of a song. Playlist playoff. I went with Sir Mix-a-Lot, Baby Got Back, Sublime, What I Got, and Eminem, Lose Yourself.
1: I went Seven Nation Army, White Stripes, Oops, I Did It Again, Britney Spears, and Billie Jean, Michael Jackson.
0: The question is, which playlist did you like more? 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

0: Ella Langley, 8:04. It is Friday, Labor Day weekend. Good morning, John, Chantel, Jake. And on Monday, we're starting to give you Disneyland resort tickets. Make sure you're listening at 7:20 for that keyword. Yes, it's Labor Day. And yes, we're still giving you those tickets. Right now, it's time for the Playlist Playoff. Today, we're doing best opening line of a song. Chantel, you went with
1: Seven Nation Army, White Stripes, Oops, I Did It Again, Britney Spears, and Billie Jean, Michael Jackson.
0: I gave you Sir Mix-a-Lot, Baby Got Back, Sublime, What I Got, and then Eminem and Lose Yourself. Let's see. This text says, Chantel, all the way for Playlist Playoff. Her playlist was flawless.
1: Wow. Flawless. Thank you.
0: This says, oh, John got that one hands down. I didn't even have to hear the other one because his songs were so perfect.
1: Wow. Mm,
0: let's go to the phones. Hi, Max. Who's this?
2: This is Cynthia.
0: Cynthia, good morning. How you doing?
2: Good. How are you?
0: Excellent. Playlist Playoff, best opening lines of a song. Who are you voting for today?
2: I'm the same age as you, John. You got my vote.
0: There it is. Which one was it? Sir Mix-a-Lot? Was it Sublime? Was it Eminem? Who spoke to you?
2: It was Eminem.
0: It was Eminem, yeah. I know, and Jake would have stolen that one if he was totally here today. Hey, Cynthia, appreciate the vote.
2: I've got another vote in the car. I'm sorry. I got to give one to Chantel for my son. He just hopped out of the car, but he was all about Chantel's playlist.
0: What's your son's name?
2: Gabriel.
0: All right. Gabriel's got a vote. You've got a vote, and we appreciate you listening. Have a great day.
2: Thanks. Bye.
0: Hi, Mix. Who's this?
3: Do your name?
4: Hi, my name is Ayana.
0: Well, hello there. Are you voting for the Playlist Playoff?
4: Yes.
0: And who are you voting for?
4: I'm voting for Chantel.
1: Woo!
0: You're lucky you sound so adorable.
1: So adorable.
4: And my mom is voting for John.
0: Hey! Oh, we both got a vote. Awesome. Well, Faye, are you going to school right now?
4: Yeah.
0: Where do you go to school?
4: West Academy.
0: Well, I hope you have the most amazing day, okay?
4: Okay.
0: Bye.
4: Bye.
0: Stop.
1: I'll never recover from
0: that. Stop.
1: I'll never.
0: Horrible. This text says, no Queen? I did think Under Pressure or Bohemian Rhapsody. Those were kind of on my list. John, Sublime song Lost Me. Yeah. Love that song, but not for an opener. Chantel, bring in the MJ.
1: Yeah.
0: It says, best intro that came to mind is Ozzy Osbourne's Crazy Train. My vote is for Chantel, but because White Stripes did it for me. Mm. How about open mics? Here you go. Open mics are through the Mix app, by the way.
5: All righty, it was pretty evenly matched, I'd have to say, but I'm going to give it to Chantel. Only because she got the Seven Nation Army. And in that song, it says that they're going to Wichita.
0: Oh.
5: And John,
0: yes,
5: you should know better, man.
0: I know.
5: All that time you spent in Wichita, it's a fire song. But both of you guys had great song choices, so congrats, Chantel.
0: All right, yeah. Let's see. What about this one right here?
6: Honestly, guys, that was a hard one today. I really, really have to go with Chantel, though, today. But Michael Jackson just always gets me, you guys. But, oh my gosh, though, so does Eminem. So this is a really hard one, but Chantel's for me. Have a good day.
0: Let's see. This text says, you both are killing it today. Both playlists were amazing, but I got to go with John because all of his just hit me in the feels this morning while I'm out on my walk. Ooh, good for you getting their steps in.
1: Hmm.
0: It says, going with Chantel by an inch.
1: Wow.
0: I would have drafted Kanye West's Runaway, known for that single piano note. Oh, yeah. The E chord.
1: Yep.
0: That's a good one. All right, we'll tally up the votes here. We'll see who won. And the winner today is Chantel!
1: Let's go.
0: There it is. Come on!
1: And with the youth

0: know what? You're right. Okay.
1: This is the best song intro.
2: Get over there. Go put your mark on the board.
1: Finally.
2: And Chantel, what do we have coming up?
1: We are going to talk what's trending and movies coming out this weekend.
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0: Mix 105.1, number one for all the hits. Happy Friday, 8:20. And don't forget, starting Monday, Disneyland Resort tickets. We'll do that at 7:20. We'll give you the keyword and the time to win. Yes, on Monday. Yes, I know it's Labor Day, but Mix is still doing it. All the details up at mix1051utah.com.
1: Well, let's do it. Let's talk what's trending. Well, it's Labor Day weekend, which means the opening of Corn Belly's Spanish Fork. And 20 farms across North America created corn mazes in honor of Dolly Parton because of the 31st anniversary of her Imagination Library. This is what's so crazy is they have planned and prepared these corn mazes. And it is not because of her passing. Like, right. This was already ready to go. Like, I'd like to think that this was Dolly's doing.
0: Because I am curious why they waited for the 31st anniversary. Like, usually you do things, you know, on the 10th.
1: Well, I don't know. Her cousin, Richie Owen, said that even the, she is the Parton family historian.
0: Yeah.
1: And even a lot of members of the family didn't know she had cancer. She kept it so private because she wanted everybody to be positive around her and not to worry ever.
0: I get it.
1: And it's like, wow.
0: Yeah.
1: So I wonder if Dolly was like, nah, let's do it. Let's do that Dolly Parton corn maze thing this year. Let's get it done.
0: She knew.
1: Yeah. Miley Cyrus released the first single off her next album called Bass Persuades yesterday. It goes full pop dance with tinges of 80s synth and spoken word. And I love Miley Cyrus.
0: I know
1: she seriously is one of my favorites.
0: Yeah.
1: But I love that she's an artist and creates art, but sometimes I want you to just, she knows how to make a hit. She knows how to do it.
0: Has she forgotten?
1: I don't know.
0: Because this is the second album now.
1: That it's seeming to be very artistic.
0: Yeah.
1: Which is great. But I want flowers.
0: I heard the song, and I know that how big of a fan you are, and I'm like, there's no way Chantel's going to come in liking this song.
1: I'm just like, give me flowers. Give me endless summer vacation.
0: It sounds like wannabe Madonna.
1: It does. And I know she changed her name just to Miley. So it's like, okay, you can be Madonna and Cher. You can be Miley. You've already done it.
0: Right. But give us some
1: pop
0: songs.
1: Give me Wrecking Ball.
0: Yeah.
1: Give me Party Music.
0: Yeah.
1: Give me anything else.
0: The Climb.
1: Oh,
0: The Climb.
1: And you know what? She just did the whole Hannah Montana thing, which I wasn't invited to.
0: Yeah.
1: And she released that song, Younger You.
0: Oh, that's right.
1: And it was amazing.
0: It was a good song.
1: Lead that into the next album.
0: Yeah.
1: Come on. Do it for us. We want it. Coming out this weekend, there is a new Dakota Fanning movie. It's called The Sun Never Sets.
2: You don't want to get married again. You don't want to have any more kids. And I used to want that.
3: I don't want you to wake up in 8 years and hate me for it. I think you need to spend the summer and see what else is out there. If you love us, you've got to find who you were before we started dating.
1: Why does that sound like the guy from New Girl?
0: It is.
1: Oh, it is Nick from New Girl?
0: Yeah, it's Nick from New Girl. Yeah.
1: Okay, so then it all works out.
0: So that's why.
1: I guess I just think of Dakota Fanning as like a teenager. And I forget she's an adult.
0: Honestly, if you wouldn't have told me it was Dakota Fanning, I'm not sure if I would have even known who it was.
1: Yeah, like to me, Dakota Fanning will always be just little, like a little girl.
0: So that's Sun Never Sets, which is like the rom-com drama movie. There's also the Mark Wahlberg movie coming out. I tried to grab audio for it, but there was so much swearing in it, I couldn't get it to work.
1: You know what's funny? There's three movies coming out this weekend, all three rated R. It's Labor Day weekend. Give us a family film.
0: Yeah. Jake Dietz is going to be in next hour. He'll give us a review for a few of these.
1: Yeah. Taylor Frankie Paul confirms that she got engaged on the polled season of The Bachelorette. And, are they going to air the show? I know it was canceled, so I'm assuming it's not ever airing. But I always see these things on social media where it's like, nope, it's happening.
0: Well, part of it was that ABC wanted to air it because it sets up their next Bachelor. So they're like, okay, whoever it is, this gives us kind of like a Doug.
1: I think it's common knowledge it was Doug Mason. So just let him be the Bachelor. Like, we all know it was him. His photo's everywhere.
0: Wait, wasn't he the one who was engaged, though?
1: To Taylor Frankie Paul.
0: To Taylor.
1: But clearly, they're not engaged anymore.
0: She also has now come out saying how after she got engaged to Doug, she was hooking up with Dakota.
1: I know!
0: Doesn't look great.
1: I want to support her and wish her the best, but also she makes it very hard.
0: This is one of those things where all the ABC executives are sitting there and they went, well, we swung for the fence. We thought it was a good idea.
1: I mean, it was either going to be a gold medal or a total bust. And here we are. Unfortunately, it was a total bust. And that's what's trending.
0: All right, thank you, Chantel. Coming up next, we'll do Chantel's roses. Trevor told his wife that he was getting a 1-hour massage. Here's the problem. He was alone with his masseuse for over 2 hours. So what exactly happened during that hour number two? We'll find out. Ella Langley first, though, with Be Her.

0: You start with a suspicion. You look for evidence. Are you paranoid or on the right track? Catching the Cheaters with Chantel's Roses.
1: If you feel like someone's cheating on you, I want to get to the bottom of it. I'm going to call them up, offer a dozen free roses that they can send to anyone special in their life. The goal is that they're going to send them to their significant other, but sometimes they don't, and that's when we might catch a cheater.
2: Hey, Laura, good morning.
3: Hey.
2: This is about your boyfriend?
3: Yeah, Trevor.
2: Trevor, okay. And how long have you and Trevor been together?
3: Right around 2 years, so we're kind of, like, serious at this point. But, like, we don't live together or anything yet.
2: Okay, so it's been 2 years, a good 2 years, off and on 2 years. How's the 2 years been?
3: I think it's been pretty good.
2: Pretty good.
3: I mean,
2: okay.
3: We don't, like I said, we don't live together, so maybe I don't see, like, the crazy.
2: Okay.
3: Well, we do spend an awful lot of time at each other's houses.
2: Okay. Well, like, tell us why you decided to reach out to us in the first place.
3: Yeah. So, I decided that, like, for Trevor's birthday this year, I was going to get him, like, a massage gift certificate.
2: Nice.
3: And it was with this woman named Jenna. So, like, my friend, the reason I chose Jenna is because my friend is like, you have to send him to Jenna.
2: Okay. Mm-hmm.
3: And I was like, okay. That sounds cool. So I got him, like, this massage certificate to go see Jenna.
2: When you say something like to Jenna instead of it's a, like, a location, does Jenna work for, like, a company here in town? We don't need to say the name of the company. Does she, like, just, is it private? Does she go to your house? Like, what type of masseuse?
1: Yeah.
3: Oh, yeah. She runs her massage place out of her house.
2: Out of her house. Okay.
3: Yeah.
2: So, awesome gift.
1: Yeah.
2: I love that.
1: I, like, love a massage.
2: Oh my gosh, they're the best. So, like, what happened and how does this all tie together?
3: Well, the thing is, like, the massage was supposed to be at 6.
1: Mm-hmm.
3: And I didn't hear from Trevor until, like right after 8. And I was okay. Like, okay, that's interesting. Because I figured he would call me and be like, hey, babe, that was,
2: yeah,
3: like,
2: it was amazing. Yeah.
3: Yeah, right? But I was like, hey, you know, I got you, like, an hour long massage. And he told me that he had fallen asleep on the massage table.
1: Oh, I've done that.
2: Yeah, okay. But during the massage, that's you falling asleep.
1: Yeah. And then they,
2: wake
1: you
2: up.
1: Up.
2: Yeah. You hear, like, a dong, like, bong, and you're like, ah.
3: Yeah.
2: Yeah,
3: right.
2: Yeah, yeah, yeah.
3: But I guess this woman, Jenna, let him sleep for an hour.
1: Okay.
2: Go ahead, Chantel.
1: Not a massage,
2: uh-huh,
1: but I went to the med spa once.
2: Yeah.
1: I've been to the med spa a few times.
2: Right.
1: But there was one time I went and I fell asleep during my service and they just left me in the
2: really?
1: Room to keep sleeping. And when I woke up, they were like, yeah, we know you wake up early. We just let you sleep because we didn't need the room. And I was like, you guys are the best.
2: Yeah, but this person, like, let him sleep in her
1: house. No, I get it, but, like, I'm saying, like, it's happened before.
2: Laura, I'll tell you, I think it sounds strange.
1: It is strange, but
2: okay.
1: I'm just saying.
2: Yeah, it's happened to Chantel.
3: Yeah, right? And honestly, like, I get it because I've also fallen asleep on a massage table. But, like, I called my girlfriend and I was like, hey, have you ever, like, fallen asleep there? And
2: right.
3: She just let you continue to sleep for, like, another hour. And she's like, oh, no, she definitely wakes me up when the massage is over.
2: So what we're wondering is, like, what happened between 6 and 8?
1: Yeah.
2: Or 7
1: well,
2: and 8.
1: Well, yeah, it would be 7 and 8.
2: Right. I don't know what started in the 6 o'clock hour. I don't know what was going on over there, but it doesn't feel right.
3: Yeah, it, like, I don't know. It doesn't feel, it's just kind of sus.
2: What's going
3: you know,
2: on, Laura? Can
3: lately,
2: I ask?
3: Yeah,
2: lately. That's what I wanted. There's something else. What is it?
3: There have been times when I can't reach him.
2: Mm.
3: And now I'm starting to question.
1: To spiral, yeah.
2: Yes. Okay.
3: A lot of this.
2: Let's play a song. Let's call up Trevor. We'll offer the roses and let's see. Like, does he want to send them to you? Does he want to send them to Jenna, this masseuse? Is there someone else and something going on that we don't even know about? Like, do you want to do that?
3: Yeah.
2: Yes.
3: I
2: okay.
3: Do.
2: Then we will.

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1: I want to give a shout out to Jordan in Holiday.
0: Hey, Jordan in Holiday. Laura gave the gift of a massage to her boyfriend, Trevor, of 2 years. Mm-hmm. She said, hey, my friend recommended Jenna the masseuse. Jenna does massages right out of her house. And here you go. Go enjoy that 1 hour massage. Well, didn't hear from her boyfriend for 2 hours. And he goes, oh, I fell asleep on the massage table and Jenna let me sleep. That's weird. Because yeah. It was at her house. It just doesn't feel right. Like, what are we missing
1: right.
0: with this whole thing? So, Laura, we're going to call up Trevor. We're going to offer the roses. The only thing we need from you is permission to record.
2: Yeah.
0: Yep. Yeah. All right. You ready, Chantel?
1: I'm ready.
3: Hello.
1: Hi, is this Trevor?
3: Yes, it is. Who's this?
1: Hi, Trevor. My name is Chantel. I'm calling from J&C Flowers. We're actually a new flower shop here in Salt Lake City where we're doing a promotion right now where we're giving away a dozen free roses. I was curious, would you be interested in participating in this offer and sending some roses today?
3: Just free roses?
1: Yeah, it's totally free. What we do is we send out the flowers, and then obviously our goal and would be that if you ever needed flowers in the future, you would think of us. But today, and you know, it's no subscription, so it's totally free, and we also do include a card.
3: Oh, yeah, okay, that sounds good. Sure, let's do it.
1: Awesome. So first, let's start with the card. What would you like it to say?
3: you know what? I don't actually want it to say anything. Could you just put like a bunch of exclamation points, like 5 or 6 of them.
1: Okay. Who do you want me to address this to?
3: Yeah, to Izzy.
2: Who's that?
0: Okay, let me just jump in real quick here and tell Trevor that. Hi, Trevor. My name's John. I don't work at a flower shop. Neither does Chantel, though. We're a morning radio show here in Salt Lake on Mix 105.1. It's not just us, though. Your girlfriend of 2 years, Laura, is listening in, and we just heard you say you want to send flowers to Izzy with a bunch of exclamation points. Laura, how are we feeling right now?
2: Like, seriously, Trevor? Who's Izzy? Like, 2 years?
3: No, yeah, I'll just take it easy. Whoa, calm down. Like, Izzy is just a friend.
0: Yeah.
2: A friend. A friend that you send roses to. A friend that you're with when I can't get a hold of you. Like, just honestly, tell me the truth. Is that like who you've been with these last few weeks?
3: That is ridiculous.
1: Well,
2: it's not. It's not. Like, you've been sending me to voicemail. You stopped sharing your location. I'm not stupid. Okay, listen. Just tell me the truth, Trevor.
3: Yeah. I've seen her.
0: Jeez.
2: Knew it. Totally knew it. I called it,
3: I know. I didn't, you know, like, plan on this happening. I definitely didn't mean to hurt you.
1: Wow.
0: Yeah.
2: You didn't mean to, like, I don't know, like, after 2 years, like, just you couldn't, like, talk to me. Instead, like, you just, like, disappear and then send exclamation points to Izzy?
0: Hey, Trevor, I want some honesty right now. Like, are you telling your girlfriend that you're in a relationship with Izzy now?
3: It's complicated.
1: I would say it's pretty simple now.
0: No, I don't think it's complicated at all. Yeah.
2: Yeah, it is pretty simple. I'll make it very, very simple. Don't call me. Don't text me. Just go be with Izzy and all your exclamation points.
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11: Today's Hot Topic, we're talking TSA's new exception or new rule allowing TSA pre-check members to enter the airport without a ticket. 64% of people say, no, we don't like this. 36% say, yes, we like it. The 36% are mothers who have children on missions. Guaranteed.
12: We got this text saying, my husband broke his ankle while in China teaching English. Had to fly home to get it fixed. Luckily, his dad worked at the airport at the time and was able to meet him. Otherwise, he would have been stuck with a stranger pushing him through the airport. However, with the number of people who show up for missionaries, this would create a lot of chaos. If it's allowed, I think there should be a limit to 2 people per ticket, which is what you said as well, Chantel. And then 24 hours ahead. You do need a schedule ahead of time. That is true. We have found out, I think you said 3 days? Is that what it was?
11: Well, it says 1 to 3 days.
12: 1 to 3 days. Head over to Instagram and vote on today's Hot Topic. And what we'll do is we'll follow up next hour at 9:50. Coming up next, Chase from the Instagram account SLC Foodie. He's got a new pizza place for you to try.

0: Not only is it Friday, but it's also Labor Day weekend, so you have that extra time to find yourself a new place to eat, which is why we talked to our buddy Chase from the Instagram account SLC Foodie. Hey, man.
1: Hey.
0: Hey, before we talk about these two new restaurants, including a pizza spot, let me ask you our hot topic. I don't know if you heard the news, but the TSA is now allowing members who have done TSA pre-check to apply for gateside access, even without an airline ticket. So this would be ideal if you want to say goodbye to someone or welcome someone back, maybe from a mission. You'd be right there at the gate. Are you for this? Are you against this?
1: I've done so much research into this.
0: Have you really?
1: Yeah. Yeah, and I'm pre-checked, so I don't want them blocking my lineup, when I'm going to try and get on my plane. So from what I understand, there's only limited spots daily, so it isn't like they're going to be able to allow everyone through. But, a little frustrated, but luckily I'm a morning person, and I don't see big crowds waiting for, return missionaries and whatnot in the morning. So yeah. I don't think it'll affect me.
0: I love the fact that Chase has done research.
2: He's like, yeah, I got this.
0: Yeah, he's like, sit down, I got this. All right, man, let's talk pizza. Let's talk Slice House.
1: Yeah, so Slice House is up in Foothill. It's a 13-time pizza champion. It's his first one in Utah. And they have a bunch of different crusts and types of pizza. It's kind of cool. So if you like New York style, right?
0: Yeah,
1: they got a New York style. I love the super gold margarita in the New York style. But then they got Sicilian style, which is kind of like Chicago. It's like deeper, heavy loaded ingredients on there. I love the Little Italy for that one.
0: But
1: if you're a Detroit fan, which I know that was all the rage here, I don't know if it still is. It's kind of like eating pizza on top of garlic bread.
0: Yeah.
1: They even have Detroit style.
0: I don't like Detroit style pizza. I keep trying it.
2: Deep dish or no? That's Chicago.
0: It's very similar to deep dish.
2: Yeah.
0: But like Chase was saying, it kind of is like on top of like a garlic bread, and I don't know, Chase. I keep trying it. I want to like it, but maybe it's too much bread for me.
1: I'm with you there. You'll like the Sicilian style because I like a little thicker.
0: Yeah.
1: Or they have this one called grandma style, which is like a blend of the two. It's also good. But yeah, I'm with you. It's a little dry for me. I need really heavy, wet ingredients on top of Detroit style.
0: Now, the place is called Slice House. So do they sell by the slice or do you have to get a whole pizza?
1: They do. They do. In there. When I went in there, they probably had at least 5-6 pieces ready by
0: nice.
1: The slice. The rest of the menu, you can order, of course, full pizza.
0: All right, what else you got?
1: So this spot's called K-Cook Station. It's in Harriman, kind of by that Real Training Center, if that's still where they train out there.
0: Oh, over at the Zions Bank Stadium.
1: Yeah.
0: Yeah.
1: Yep, Zions Bank Stadium, yep. And this spot is, so he's from Korea, came here, wanted fast food that was scratch-made, but Korean, which we really don't have anything like that. So this spot's known for their kimbap rolls, which are basically like Korea's answer to sushi. And if you don't like raw fish, these are for you because there's no raw fish in
0: it. Oh, interesting.
1: But the rest of the menu is kind of build your own. And I'm gonna say like Panda, but this spot isn't like Panda, right? a similar concept, right? All the dishes are out there on display. You pick what you want. You can build, like a 2-box, 3-box. And they have, like bulgogi beef. They got the sweet juju chicken, which I love, gangnam steak, all of those fun dishes there. But you can see them making them in the back from scratch.
0: Yeah, you know how legit it is.
2: Wow.
0: Yeah. It's called K-Cook Station. It's over in Harriman. You said it's by the Zions Bank Stadium, right?
1: Yeah. There's like a grocery store out there. It's by Fizz Drinks.
0: And then also Slice House in Foothill. I tried a new place yesterday.
2: Oh, what was it?
0: Snellgrove, the ice cream place over in Bluffdale.
2: Yeah. It's cute, huh?
0: It was good.
2: Yeah, my kids, we love riding our bikes over there.
0: Yeah. Hey, Chase, where can everyone find all of your foodie findings?
1: Yeah, SLC Foodie on Instagram or TikTok or Sully Foodie on Facebook.

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0: Number one for all the hits.
2: They say the holy water's watered down, and this town's lost its faith. Our colors will fade.

0: Alex Warren, Mix 105.1. Good morning, John, Chantel, Jake. 73 degrees right now, climbing up into the 90s today. And then over this weekend, the temps or the weather is going to come in. And by Monday for Labor Day, it's going to be only a high about 72. So get out there today and tomorrow. How about some good news?
1: Why are you yelling?
2: I've got some good news.
3: I've got some very good news.
4: Whoa, I definitely want to hear about that.
5: And now, the moon!

0: found a class ring from the class of 1988 at the New York Lake when apparently it had been lost 28 years earlier.
1: Oh, wow.
0: Okay, so they reached out to the high school it was from, figured out whose ring it was, and the woman, her name was Kim Raspek.
2: We heard the tone on the metal detector and then just flipped over a rock and it was just sitting there. I gave him a call and I spoke to the secretary.
3: When he started describing the ring, she played soccer with me as well. She was like, I know exactly who this belongs to. I said, I will Venmo you whatever it costs to send me the ring back. And they wanted no part of that. They're like, no, we just want to get the ring back to you. So it made me feel good that there's actually, you know, people out in the world that are still doing decent things. You know,
4: I'm glad I could get it back to her. I mean, that's what we do out here.
1: She got her high school ring back.
0: That's so fun.
1: You know, I often wonder what's the point of the metal detecting.
0: Like, and then you hear a story like this. I know.
1: Like, I've never heard like a story of someone like making a lot of money. But this is pretty cool.
0: Nope.
1: Yeah. Let's see. A woman diagnosed with progressive Alzheimer's disease. She just had this remarkable turnaround after taking an experimental medication. The woman's brain scan once showed 9 areas of brain plaque, but doctors now say all 9 areas are gone. And she reconnected with a friend from junior high. Oh, by the way, they got married.
5: She had 9 different spots of amyloid plaque in her brain. She doesn't have any plaque at all anymore.
6: And they're just not seeing the plaque beginning to build up again.
7: I don't have all of my memory back, but most of it.
8: I'm glad to help Gail and to help her with her journey to help other people.
7: He's learning how to cook. And I'm learning how to step away from the kitchen. He's really good cook.
1: That's amazing, though, if this ends up being something, this medicine, like it could change a lot of lives. So there you go. That's some good news to get you going on this weekend. Speaking of the weekend, what are you doing tonight or tomorrow? We got you covered. What's Poppin' is up next.

0: You know, Dylan's got your tickets to see Weezer live coming up at 3 o'clock today with his question of the day. Good morning, Mix 1051.
1: What's poppin'?
0: As we tell you what's poppin', all the fun stuff happening this Labor Day weekend, sponsored by Brighton Resorts, not Oktoberfest. 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This week, music by DJ Q and Brian England. You got the Foodie War, which is savory and sweet. And the family game this week is Ride the Mechanical Moose. First things first, Jack Johnson in town tonight.
2: What?
3: I know she said it's all right. But you can make it.
2: Where's he playing?
0: He's over at the Utah First Credit Union Amphitheater. I want to be there. I want to be there. Your husband's got to be a Jack Johnson.
2: Yeah, he is. Yeah. I can't believe that this isn't on our calendar.
0: Well, you got some big plans, though. You're going up to Midway.
2: Yeah, we're going to Midway. We're going to Swiss Days.
0: Swiss Days already started this morning. Goes till 8 o'clock tonight, today and tomorrow. You got the food. You got the vendors. The parade is tomorrow at 10 a.m. I did follow up and check on that.
2: Nice.
0: Let's see. What else? Football-wise, University of Utah played last night. They won. Crushed Idaho. BYU plays tomorrow against Utah Tech. Utah Tech is going to BYU. It's a 6 p.m. game. And then Idaho State's over at Utah State. That's a 5 o'clock game. And Weber State is at Southern Utah. Outside of football, tonight, Utah Royals. That's the women's soccer league.
2: Oh, fun. I believe it's superhero night.
0: Does that mean you dress up or they dress up?
2: I think like the kids dress up.
0: That's cool. And then tomorrow is the annual Out of Darkness Walk with the American Foundation for Suicide Prevention. You've heard us talking about it on this station. It's at Veterans Memorial Park in South Jordan. You can just show up at 9 a.m. The walk starts at 10, or you can go to afsp.org/SLC. 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
1: I'm giving a shout out to a community event. It's with an organization that works with UVU, Kala Barakata, and they're on Instagram. And it means Circle of Friends in Tagalog for Filipinos. And they're having a performance at the UVU Reagan Theater tomorrow from 6 to 8. And it's a fundraiser for people impacted by the typhoons and earthquakes in the Philippines. Wow.
0: Yeah, absolutely. So is this something someone should get tickets to ahead of time, or do they just show up?
1: You can do both. And if you can't come, there's some links on the Instagram. But if you can't come, you can still donate.
0: Okay. And again, the Instagram is?
1: CA_BARKADA_Utah. Call Barakata.
0: Means Circle of Friends. Hey, have yourself a great day. We appreciate it.
1: Thank you.

0: Somber Mix 105.1, number one for all the hits. Good morning, John, Chantel, Jake.
1: Okay, when you go through a drive-thru and you get that bag of food, do you check the bag before you pull away, or do you pull away and then realize,
0: if
1: my order's wrong?
0: If you pull away and you don't check that bag, that is on you.
1: Yeah.
0: Like, what do you do? That is some blind trust that has not been earned.
1: Uh-huh.
0: And so, no, I always check the bag before leaving that window.
1: That's the worst part about DoorDash is you pay more to have it delivered to your door wrong.
0: My last two DoorDash orders were wrong. And I've, like, put the button, like, hey, this is wrong. And I've never heard anything back from DoorDash. It sucks.
1: Yesterday, I got a shake.
0: Yeah.
1: And I wanted pineapple, strawberry, banana.
0: Sure.
1: Pretty basic. Mm-hmm. When you see an order for pineapple, strawberry, banana, what color is that shake?
0: It's going to be a pinkish hue, I would say, from the strawberry.
1: Exactly. Mm-hmm. Yeah, that thing rolled up to my door purple.
0: Oh.
1: Blueberries were added to my shake. And if anybody knows anything about blueberries, they're overpowering.
0: Yeah.
1: They take over the whole, it's kind of like banana.
0: Banana does the same thing.
1: Right.
0: Yeah.
1: And I'm like, you have got to be kidding me. Because I paid more for it.
0: Mm.
1: And then it was wrong.
0: That sucks.
1: And then it's like, well.
0: No, you just take it.
1: It is what it is. Uh-huh. And I drink, and I hate blueberries. Ugh. I was so mad. But did you know the odds that your order is going to be wrong? It says is 15%. And I feel like that's generous.
0: That seems too low.
1: I feel like they also say it's highest at Taco Bell. They're the worst at botching
0: that's
1: your order.
0: Where my DoorDash has been wrong both
1: times. Are you serious?
0: Is Taco Bell.
1: Oh my gosh. Yeah, they say Taco Bell is the worst. Next would be Wendy's. And then Raisin Cane's also.
0: Wow. Okay.
1: How do you mess up Raisin Cane's? They have one thing on the menu. Do you want tenders, like as a chicken tenders?
0: Yeah.
1: Or tenders in a sandwich?
0: You're not going to get
1: something. It's like messing up In-N-Out.
0: Yeah. I mean, you're going to end up with a burger and a fry. It might not be the right burger, but at least it's a general idea.
1: Is it enough to complain about? They're not throwing blueberries in your chicken.
0: I like the Chick-fil-A because they have that final checkpoint person.
1: Yeah.
0: Who like looks through your bag for you.
1: Uh-huh.
0: I appreciate it.
1: Not only Chick-fil-A, they're not even, they didn't even make the list.
0: Of course not.
1: Chick-fil-A messes up 0.1% of the time.
0: Yeah.
1: They have the person who takes your order. Then they've got the person who takes your credit card who repeats your order.
0: Right.
1: Then they've got the person at the window who comes up and says, is this your order? And you say, yes. And then they've got the person who delivers your order. And they still, that is 4 points. And they're still the fastest ones. It's crazy.
0: So be like Chick-fil-A.
1: Be more like
0: Jake would be yelling at us right now because he's such an In-N-Out
1: guy. And they'll never forget your straw.
0: Oh.
1: Chick-fil-A.
0: Is that
1: they
0: I didn't
1: always
0: know that.
1: The straw's in the bag.
0: Oh, okay, well, there you go.
1: Every time.
0: Hey, coming up next, our buddy Jake Dietz from the podcast Movies That Make Us. He's going to be reviewing new movies, including a brand new movie from Mark Wahlberg called By Any Means.

0: 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Hey, man.
1: How's it going?
0: We're good. I know we're going to talk the Mark Wahlberg new film by any means, but before we do that, let me ask you the hot topic that we're doing today. It was just announced that if you have TSA PreCheck, you can get approved to walk right up to the gate at the Salt Lake City Airport. A lot of people are excited about this for missionaries coming home, and a lot of people are upset about this, saying the airport's crowded enough. How do you feel about it?
1: Wow. I mean, that is nice for missionaries coming home, but I do feel the same way.
0: Yeah.
1: Airport is crowded enough.
2: Mm-hmm. Yeah.
1: I think we are horrible at like following recommendations of, okay, don't come to the airport and pick up your missionary in huge droves.
0: Mm-hmm.
1: And I think this is going to create a huge uptick in the number of people that are TSA pre-check approved or whatever it takes.
2: Yep.
0: Just the line gets longer and longer, huh?
1: Yeah, exactly. So, yeah, I'm not a fan.
0: Yeah, there you go. Most people aren't, by the way. Our poll this morning has said they're not a fan of it. If you want to vote, go over to Instagram. It's at Mix1051 Utah on our Insta story. All right, there's a movie that I saw the trailer for before The Odyssey, and this is it. It's Mark Wahlberg. And he is a racist cop, or is he a cop going against racism? I really couldn't tell from the trailer, but it's called By Any Means.
1: Yeah. Well, racism in this is a complex issue.
0: Okay.
1: Apparently.
0: Yeah.
1: But so he is actually a member of the American Mafia up in New York.
0: Oh.
1: Who is contracted by the FBI to be a special agent on certain cases where they need his skills as a hitman or... He tortures people for information.
0: Oh, okay.
1: And so they bring him in to do that.
0: Mm-hmm.
1: And he's also an informant for the mob. So he's not really a cop as much as he's more of a, you know, he has no rules. That's
0: right.
1: What he wants.
0: Okay.
1: Yeah.
0: Chantel, I don't know. You should Google By Any Means and look up Mark Wahlberg because he has a bunch of prosthetics going on his face.
1: Yeah.
0: Does that play well in the movie or does it?
1: It's a little distracting, to be honest. I kind of feel like, I get you're trying to go for the look of the actual guy because this is based on true events and they wanted him to look like the actual Greg Sharpa. I get that.
0: Uh-huh.
1: But just...
2: Oh, it is distracting.
1: Yeah. Like, just let him be Mark Wahlberg with more hair and get rid of the nose at least because it just didn't play well on screen, in my opinion.
0: Mm-hmm.
1: And it's more distracting than helpful.
0: What about the movie itself? Does it work? Does it have a nice balance of violence and actually moving a story along?
1: So the pacing is a real big problem in this movie. It is at parts, it's slow. And when it's slow, it's really slow. Mm-hmm. And it kills all the momentum from any of the action sequences that may have been already. And then when it gets the action, it feels like it took us forever to get there. And it's really short. And then it just gets into slow. Lots of like searching your heart about how you feel about being violent versus. So he's paired up with this FBI agent, who's one of the first black FBI agents assigned to him to investigate this murder that's happened in Hattiesburg, Mississippi. It was a gentleman who was leading the fight for voting in that area for African Americans. And he was offering to pay the poll tax for anybody that couldn't afford to pay the poll tax. And so the Klan murdered him.
2: Oh.
1: And so they're investigating to find out who exactly did it.
0: Okay.
1: And, but the FBI agent is really struggling with, okay, how violent should I get? How violent should I go? And so it's a lot of his inner turmoil throughout. And I'm thinking,
0: is it too much?
1: It's too much.
0: Yeah.
1: It's too, and I get it. Like this is a big deal.
0: Right.
1: But the other problem I had is I walked out of it and the lesson ended up being sometimes you do just need to get violent and kill everybody.
0: Oh, good.
1: And I feel like that shouldn't be the lesson you come out of a movie with. So
0: yeah.
1: Like there was no remorse, no like, yeah, I ended up going kind of to the dark side here.
0: Coming back or something.
1: Yeah.
0: Nothing.
1: No.
0: Now, it's also rated R, and I was talking earlier about how I had a hard time finding audio of this trailer that I could play because there was so much language in it.
1: Oh, yeah.
0: Yeah.
1: Yeah, that's like every other word.
0: Mm-hmm.
1: Once Greg Sharpa, Mark Wahlberg's character, shows up, you can't find any audio that's radio appropriate at all.
0: What would you grade By Any Means?
1: It's a C.
0: C.
1: I mean, it's not the worst movie out there. It doesn't fail entirely, but it gets a passing grade. It's like minimal effort. It's trying to be the serious historical piece, and it just doesn't quite land that.
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0: Olivia Rodrigo, Mix 105.1, number one for all the hits. Wrapping up the show, wrapping up our hot topic for the day.
1: Oh, sorry.
0: Did you leave the show already?
1: No, I didn't leave the show.
0: Wait, you're already gone?
1: No, I'm here. Our hot topic today, TSA allowing non-ticketed guests into the airport, yes or no? 64% say no. 36% of Utah moms with a child on a mission are saying yes. Get me closer to that gate.
0: It says, as a mom with small kids that usually travels alone, it's so helpful to have an escort. One employee told us it saves times having someone to go with you than managing everyone and everything on your own.
1: I will say, and this is just me being a little jerk.
0: Yeah.
1: I traveled alone with my children multiple times. Even now I'm married, I will go into the airport alone with my three kids, get them through security and to the gate while my husband parks the car.
0: Oh.
1: Because we're like, oh, that's so much easier than taking three kids and da-da-da-da-da. Yeah. It's not that hard. People make it too hard by having too many things.
0: Are you saying it's too many bags? That's the problem.
1: Too many bags.
0: Cut down on the bags.
1: Not every kid needs their own thing. And or if a kid wants to bring something, they carry it.
0: I do know life got easier once they didn't have to sit in the car seats on the plane anymore.
1: Yeah.
0: Do your kids sit in the car seats?
1: No.
0: Oh.
1: I don't do the car seat. I don't do the car seat through the airport. I don't do the stroller through the airport. You want to know? My kids walk, and if they were too young to walk, I carried them.
0: Yeah, of course. Yeah.
1: Yeah.
0: They don't yell at you about the car seat thing? On the plane?
1: There was the one time.
0: Like a booster seat? Yeah.
1: They don't yell at me about not having one?
0: Yeah.
1: No, I've actually got yelled at for having one.
0: Really?
1: Yeah.
0: Oh, weird.
1: Breeze.
0: Well, that makes sense. All right.
1: I didn't pay extra to have a booster in my seat. Uh-huh. I'm just kidding.
0: Before we go, let's get to things that make you go, hmm.
2: Things that make you go, hmm. Things that make you go, things that make you go.
0: Oh. Gotta leave you with a fun fact to share with someone today.
1: Hmm.
0: It's illegal to use any recording device when you're running with the bulls in Spain. That includes taking selfies, which makes a lot of sense. Because the last thing you need is some dum-dum trying to take a photo of themselves in the middle of the bull run.
1: Yeah.
0: But what's sad is the fact that we have to make it a law because people were doing it.
1: Right.
0: Remember you and I were talking the other day about Instagram influencers have been running up towards bears?
1: Yes, so like, stupid.
0: I mean, it fits with the same thing, right? Like, I got a bull barreling down. I need to get the perfect selfie. It's like, no, pump those little legs. Get out of the way.
1: Seriously.
0: All right. Highs, lows. I know you got to get out of here. Get a midway.
1: My high of the day is obviously I won my first playlist playoff in, don't know, the quarter.
0: Long time.
1: It's been a long time.
0: I really enjoy Jake Dietz when he comes in and does movie reviews.
1: Yeah.
0: He was just in. He was reviewing the new Mark Wahlberg movie called By Any Means. Did not like it.
1: No.
0: Go back and see Spider-Man if you're looking for something to do.
1: Yeah, that's fun.
0: All right, that does it for us. Remember, on Monday, we've got those tickets to the Disneyland Resort. We'll be doing that at 7:20. Chantel, have a good weekend.
1: You too.
0: Bye-bye.
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up to this weekend? It's Labor Day weekend. We've got a long weekend, and I'm headed up to Midway to go to Swiss Days all weekend long. If you've never been, it's Friday and Saturday.

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Jack Johnson playing the Utah First Credit Union Amphitheater tonight. Oh my gosh, there is nothing better than sitting on the lawn in Utah in early fall listening to Jack Johnson.

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Did you see that the Jonas Brothers are doing the halftime show for the Melbourne NFL game? 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
5: 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Our kids' friends are coming over way more often than we'd like. Hey, Jaden, Braden, Zayden, come on in, you guys. Luke, what's up, buddy? How's baseball going? I've got the game streaming in the den. Maybe you can pick up some pointers before we take on Kennedy next week. Ashley A, Ashley D, Ashley P, is this for a group project again? Because last time it looked a lot like high-speed reality TV research. Hey, Kristen! You got the ring light and the tripod this time. Don't forget to tag the house with the fastest internet. Honey, it's going to be another late one. We're going to need more snacks.
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I kid you not. 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

Role Model is coming to Utah. 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

0: 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The only downside? Our kids' friends are coming over way more often than we'd like. Hey, Jaden, Braden, Zayden, come on in, you guys. Luke, what's up, buddy? How's baseball going? I've got the game streaming in the den. Maybe you can pick up some pointers before we take on Kennedy next week. Ashley A, Ashley D, Ashley P, is this for a group project again? Because last time it looked a lot like high-speed reality TV research. Hey, Kristen! You got the ring light and the tripod this time. Don't forget to tag the house with the fastest internet. Honey, it's going to be another late one. We're going to need more snacks.
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Happy Friday. It's Labor Day weekend. When are you hitting the road? I'm headed up to Midway all weekend for Swiss Days, but where are you headed? Shoot me a DM on Instagram at Mix 105 on Utah. Something.

There is nothing better than a Friday when school lets out, knowing it's a long weekend. And I know the weather is supposed to be a little bit crummy, but you know, the front half of the weekend's looking pretty nice.

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0: 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It's Chantel with Brittany from Santaquin. 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

0: right, it's the question of the day with free tickets to Weezer. September 15th at the Maverick Center. You want to go? 844-649-1051. The average toddler does this three times a day. The average toddler does this three times a day. 844-649-1051. The average toddler does this three times a day. What is it? 844-649-1051. Free tickets to Weezer if you know it. 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

0: The question of the day. Free tickets to Weezer September 15th at the MAV. The average toddler does this three times a day.
1: Is it take a nap or sleep?
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0: the average toddler does this 3 times a day. 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
1: Is it gets undressed?
0: No, not gets undressed, but you're on the right track.
1: Is it take off their diaper?
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1: I knew it.
0: 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Free tickets to Weezer. September 15th, the Mav, you know, the Maverick Center, Mix 105.1, the average toddler does this three times a day. Stacy in Linden, what is it?
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0: 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Who knew? I never even thought about that before.
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Ariana Grande, that's Petal on Mix 105.1. Labor Day weekend is here, so is there a funny, weird thing you did to induce labor? I need my Mix 105.1 moms to call me. 844-649-1051.

0: Ella Langley. That's Be Her, and she's going to be here October 16th, Red West Music Fest. Ella Langley, Tucker Wetmore, Shaboozy, Coetzel, and more. It's going to be a fun show. Mix 105.1. All right, Labor Day weekend is here. Moms, is there a funny, weird thing you did to induce?
1: To induce my labor when I first kid, my father, well, my mom's husband, went over railroad tracks.
0: Oh.
1: I said, okay. It don't work that way.
0: No, it wouldn't.
1: But he kept trying anyway. So he was just trying what he wanted to, I guess. And
0: right.
1: Dot's railroad tracks was going to fix it. And I said, no.
0: No.
1: It wasn't that bumpy at all.
0: 844-649-1051. Is there a weird way you tried to induce, ladies? Call me and tell me.
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3: 844-649-1051. Wendy, southbound on the I-15 through American Fork. What are we doing?
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0: And what's your name?
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0: Lonnie, it's Friday. It's a weekend.
1: I know. I'm excited.
0: All right. Who are you shouting to on the radio right now?
1: To my husband, Kelvin. Love you, Kelvin.
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3: She turned off the AI features on her phone, which I think is kind of weird.
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5: I pulled up my text to text him. 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
5: And so I was really freaked out. Yeah. I deleted it. I turned off the AI stuff. And then I texted him like, oh my gosh, you won't believe this. 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It was so weird and creepy.
3: I feel like it wrote you the perfect text to send me back. That's what AI is for. And if you weren't going to send it, why would you?
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5: I'm sorry, but that's, I don't know. This whole thing is like too creepy for me.
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0: still a long way away, but she'll be here February 12th at the Union. Stella Lefty, Mix 105.1. 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What's your name?
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0: 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The American Foundation for Suicide Prevention Out of the Darkness Walk. Veterans Memorial Park in West Jordan. 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